challenging for teams to just get to those locations to try to reach any survivors, and as time goes on it becomes more and more difficult. However,

0: to the H5 bird flu. Jefferson Shaw reports.
1: Little penguins, Carnaby's black cockatoos and red-tailed black cockatoos are the first birds to be vaccinated in the state. Taronga Conservation Society Australia, among other wildlife facilities, will give a mix of wild bird and insurance populations two doses of the H5 bird flu vaccine. Environment Minister Penny Sharp says no government policy can stop the virus spreading through wild birds, but this is one way of supporting them. Those encountering a suspected sick bird are being urged to report it to the Emergency Animal Disease Hotline. Jefferson Shaw, Taronga Zoo.
0: Industrial action has turned up a notch on Brisbane's ferry network, with all services cancelled today. Georgina Winter has the details.
2: Ferry services were tied up for strikes earlier this week, stopping during Monday's morning and afternoon peaks and again on Wednesday afternoon. But today, a ferry commute is completely off the cards. Workers are walking off the job for a full day strike as they fight for a pay increase and a better work-life balance as negotiations continue to secure a new bargaining deal with operator River City Ferries. The unions haven't ruled out further strikes to come.
0: Shots have allegedly been fired at police during a violent crime spree spanning from Queensland's Wide Bay to the Sunshine Coast. Air News' Lee Harrison has more.
3: Police allege the spree began with the theft of 12 firearms and a vehicle from a home in Childers on Wednesday night. The car found burnt out on the Sunshine Coast this morning. Over multiple hours, numerous other vehicles were allegedly stolen, driven the wrong way down major roads and highways. While a shot was allegedly fired at a police vehicle and the Polair helicopter, triggering a brief lockdown. Two men have since been arrested and charged. A 21-year-old is facing 30 offences, including serious assault of a police officer, unlawful use of a motor vehicle, arson and armed robbery.
0: The Australian dollar is buying 71.9 US cents. This is Air National.
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0: Jack Viney will play his first AFL game in over a year when he runs out for the Blues at the MCG tomorrow night. Air News' Sarah Patterson reports.
5: Carlton finally has Viney back on deck at senior level following a frustrating run of Achilles and back injuries. And he's being thrown straight back in the deep end, joining the side to face Melbourne in tomorrow night's wild card final. Jake Melksham and Xavier Taylor also return to the side. But the D's have taken a hit, with Jake Lever and Matt Jefferson both failing fitness tests. Should the Blues win, they will face Geelong in an elimination final. If the D's win, they'll play Adelaide away. Sarah Patterson, S Sport.
0: Collingwood will regain Isaac Quaynor and Pat Lipinski for tonight's wildcard final against the Western Bulldogs at the G. Tim English returns for the Dogs. The NRL's trial of the kickoff rule has received a cold reception following its debut in Melbourne's 46-20 win over Brisbane last night. Stars from both sides criticising the rule tweak, which allows the team that concedes points the option to kick or receive the ball. Meanwhile, Billy Slater says he's keeping the door open for a future return as Queensland State of Origin coach. The Maroon legend stood down earlier this year after five series at the helm, winning three. Slater says he's not planning a backflip just yet, but he won't rule out having another go down the line.
6: I didn't feel it was going to be forever for me, and who knows, this decision right now mightn't be forever for me. But at the same time, it's someone else's turn to step in.
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8: Taking a quick check on the current weather outlook for Brisbane's Bayside. Fine and sunny across the region, heading for a top of 25. Humidity sits around the low 60s, so it'll feel quite comfortable. Sky stay clear and bright through the afternoon with light breezes about. Into the evening, expect a clear night, dropping back to around 14. Patchy rain nearby moves through tomorrow with a cooler top near 21. Right now in Victoria Point, it's 20 degrees. That's the latest forecast for the Bayside with thanks to Totally Workwear, your local workwear specialist. 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
9: Well, thanks for joining us, Georgia, here. Thank you again for listening in on our community day here down, helping the community. And I still have Ronan. He didn't get away from me because he is going to do Georgia's five lightning questions. So just give me 1 minute, Ronan, and we'll be chatting, you and I. But the first thing I wanted to know is, do you have a charity golf team in today?
10: Yes, we have a team.

0: in this year. I'm not too sure how they're going to go. I think they're going to take the wooden spoon or the wooden golf club. I don't have a lot of confidence in their golfing ability.
1: Okay, let's give them a shout out.
0: Yeah, so there's Jay and a bunch of volunteers. We've got Jen, we've got Fran, and we have Chris. So good job. Good luck, guys.
1: Yeah, thanks for that. And Ronan, George's five lightning questions. Glitter or duct tape? You can only keep one for the rest of your life. Which one?
0: Duct tape. It fixes everything. And in community services, you need everything, something to hold everything together.
1: Beautiful. Pineapple or on pizza, a culinary masterpiece or an absolute crime against humanity?
0: Masterpiece. You never know when you're going to bite into something that's going to make you, ooh, that's a little bit different.
1: If your bulletin board turned into social media, what would be the most petty drama?
0: Honestly, someone keeps eating just the meat out of the cheese, meat and crackers little parcels.
1: Find the one that's on a protein diet.
0: That's it.
1: Who is the legendary hero who actually leaves their food in the community fridge without starting a science experiment?
0: Partly between Jay and Annette. Annette's always is a science experiment, though, even if it's fresh.
1: Who secretly loves taking Zumba just for the dramatic outfit choices?
0: Jay, who is competing today. She will always be dancing around and did her own boot scooting class at the centre. So.
1: We love her. Ronan Wicks, congratulations on receiving some of the funds today from the Rotary Charity Golf Day. And please keep up the great work. Yourself and your team sound amazing, and our community just needs services like you so much. So hop into the Redlands Community Centre, say hi to Ronan, easy guy to chat to.
0: Thank you so much for coming in.
1: Well, the tee off is starting to look really interesting out there. There's a lot of golfers here. Tee off is 11. Breakfast has been served. Raffle tickets have been purchased. And the amount of prizes that have come from the Redland businesses today is phenomenal. Well, stick around because I'll be speaking with Anne Baker from Maybank Crisis Housing and Peter Mara from the Redlands Foundation. But not to be left on the beach or in the cat box is just a couple of the slang names used by the golfing community, meaning a sand bunker. Well, if you're going to get stuck in a sand bunker, I'll supply some music. Hey, let's do a chubby check around. Let's twist again. 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

0: And that was the Bee Gees, I've Got to Get a Message to You. Well, in the golf world, they get a message when they yell out, four, which is a warning shout to alert other golfers that your ball is heading dangerously towards them. I wonder what you shout if the ball goes 10 foot sideways, maybe four sideways. Oh, anyway, they say golf is a game of burning love. And I'm sure Elvis would say exactly the same thing. But in the van with me right now, I have the manager of Maybank Crisis Housing, Anne Baker. Welcome to Bay FM, Anne.
1: Thank you.
0: Tell me a little bit about Maybank Crisis Housing and who are your demographic?
1: Okay, we provide safe, confidential accommodation and specialised support services for women and children who are fleeing domestic and family violence. Mm-hmm. So we offer a secure, welcoming environment where families can begin their journey towards safety, stability and healing. Our specialist workers, Trudy, Brooke, Imogen, Caroline, provide emotional and practical support to families, including help with safety and well-being, housing, parenting, child development, immigration, visa support, NDIS applications, education, employment, legal assistance and advocacy with other services. So they really do a holistic
0: wow.
1: work.
0: Yeah. I really love that Redlands Rotary Cleveland have absolutely chosen some fabulous, fabulous beneficiaries for their dollars. And certainly your centre is one that we definitely need in our community. So how many volunteers do you have?
1: Our management committee, which is a legal requirement for a not-for-profit, is entirely consistent of volunteers. We have a wide selection of professionals who govern the organisation in roles such as president, vice president, secretary and treasurer, and ordinary members, and they bring a real wealth of knowledge from the professional sectors into our little not-for-profit.
0: Right. Yeah. So who's eligible to become a volunteer, or how do I even go about becoming a volunteer for your organisation?
1: Yes. So our committee members, as I said, are volunteers. So if you can send an email to the organisation, our website is maybank.org.au. And, just send us an email if you're interested in coming on the committee.
0: And it just might add, Maybank is spelt M-A-Y-B-A-N-K-E.
1: Yes.
0: With an E,
1: on the end.
0: Yes.
1: Yes.
0: So tell me, what does Maybank Crisis Housing do for the actual community? What's the doing part?
1: So the doing is we provide 11 units of accommodation in the Redlands for women and children who are escaping domestic violence. Mm-hmm. It's a tricky space at the moment. There's not enough housing for women to move into. Mm-hmm. So the refuge can come a little bit congested at times. We're always full. When we get vacancies, we have a government website that the vacancies are posted on. We get referrals in, and then the families move in for that support.
0: So with the dollars that you will receive today, what will that help with or go towards?
1: So we get funded mainly by the Department of Families. A shout out to them. And the donations from Rotary really assist with the extras, such as clothing, toiletries, school supplies, food vouchers, bedding and other essentials for families that come into refuge.
0: Okay. And is there something that Maybank Crisis Housing is trying to achieve for the rest of this year or over the next couple of years?
1: Definitely. So as I said earlier, the demand for accommodation and transitional housing in the Redlands area significantly exceeds the available supply, which results in families having to stay extended stays in refuge. And so as part of our strategic plan, we are really looking to increase our accommodation options for families transitioning out of refuge.
0: Yeah, nice. Beautiful. Such big hearts, such great compassion for people and in your community. We're going to take a quick break and I'd like you to introduce the next song and then we're going to come back with George's five lightning questions.
1: Yep. So my name is Anne Baker. I'm the manager at Maybank Association. 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

0: And you just heard Maroon 5, Sugar. Well, there's lots of noise and energy being generated here right now with the tee off happening in about 28 minutes or so. Who knows this one? It's called a cabbage. Extremely tall, thick grass in the rough that is very difficult to hit out of. I'm going to be an expert by the end of the show. I'm still with Anne Vaker from the Maybank Crisis Housing, and she's up for George's lightning round. Are you ready to go?
1: I am.
0: Okay, what is the most unconventional thing a child has brought with them to a house?
1: The most unconventional things are often the most meaningful. Things like a special rock, a collection of treasures, or a well-loved stuffed toy. For children arriving in refuge, those items can be a powerful source of comfort.
0: Very much so.
1: Yeah.
0: If the Maybank team had a superpower, what would it be?
1: I think we already do. Our superpower is creating safety, helping women and children feel protected, heard and supported when they need it most.
0: And what is the staff's favourite go-to comfort food for a busy day?
1: Chocolate, of course.
0: Of course. If you could instantly fly anywhere in the world for 1 hour lunch break, where would you go?
1: I'd fly to Manchester and have lunch with my bestie.
0: Oh, that's cute. Is she listening? Give her a shout out.
1: Yeah. Hey, Ju. Love you.
0: As the manager of Maybank Crisis Housing, if you could master one new talent or skill overnight, what would that be?
1: It would be to magically find more housing, because safe, stable housing is what our families need the most.
0: Yeah, and beautiful community there at Maybank Crisis Housing. And Bay FM would like to wish you all the success in the future, and we're grateful to have such an amazing organisation out there supporting the housing crisis.
1: Thank you, and thank you to Rotary.
0: Yes, thank you to Rotary. Let's go with Alana Morris. Isn't it ironic, don't you think?

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0: and you're listening to Bay FM 100.3, and we are live and local at the Rotary Cleveland's Charity Golf Day, and we're here at the Redlands Golf Club. And you just heard Signs by Five Men Electrical. Now, Bay FM have a team in this year, and I'm not sure how they're going to go, but there's a lot of us here cheering them on, so we're hoping that they're going to be up there. And also, Bay FM will be giving away $1,700 worth of free advertising. And how they're doing that is when you get to the 10th hole, and hopefully everybody does, they're collecting business cards. And when we come back to do all the raffles, they'll pop their hand in all those business cards, pull out one, and that business will receive $1,700 worth of advertising. That's how much fun we're having down here. There's so many prizes. I can't believe the amount of businesses that have got behind this golf day today. And with me now in the studio, I have Peter Mara, who is the director of the Redlands Foundation. Hi, Peter.
1: Good morning, Georgia. How are you?
0: I'm very well. What is the Redlands Foundation?
1: Well, it's a foundation that has been formed in the Redlands to allow residents of the Redlands to, I guess, recycle the lifestyle, if you like. That, I don't know if you know, the top five charities in Australia outside the educations and institutional charities are World Vision, the Red Cross, Salvation Army, mm-hmm. the Smith Family, and the Cancer Council. And they're all super-duper, really worthwhile charities. However, the Redland Foundation is one of the, if not the only charity, that keeps all its donations in the Redlands.
0: Right.
1: So the other ones, of course, World Vision is overseas, Red Cross primarily outside of Australia, Salvation Army certainly local, Smith Family maybe on occasion local, and Cancer Council, of course, local. But this is the one that allows generous, community-minded people to leave their wealth behind, if you like, for the benefit of the lifestyle they've enjoyed over their time in the Redlands.
0: So this one's magnificently Redlands.
1: Only Redlands, and it's got a very low administration cost. The other ones I mentioned, they're all fantastic charities, but they're national and therefore have got a big corporate office. Mm-hmm. We don't have that and we don't need that. Mm-hmm. It's simply local endowments staying in the Redlands. And often we will talk to those donors in advance of their gift to see if there's something in particular they'd like to see their donation used for. For example, we had a couple a number of years ago, Jerry Underhill and family, who asked that the interest from the funds they gave be used to support the youth of the Redlands and their ongoing development in the arts, in music, etc., so that these kids had a chance to participate, compete, and go to the events they needed to without hurting the wallet of mum and dad. So
0: right. That
1: gives you a really classic example of how it's used. So yeah, it's a Redlands-based charity with the funds staying in the Redlands, administered by the Redlands for the benefit of the Redlands ongoing. So it's, as I said, it's a recycle of the lifestyle, if you will.
0: Fabulous. Yeah. So do you have volunteers at the Redlands Foundation?
1: We do. It's all volunteers, so there's no paid employees. We get the help mm-hmm. of the Redlands Sporting Club from a secretarial point of view. So that's a donated governance, so there's no money spent there. But mm-hmm. the rest of it is all volunteers, governed by a board of directors. We're supported by volunteers who contribute their time, their expertise, and more importantly, their networks to fundraising events mm-hmm. like today.
0: So the Redlands Foundation is a beneficiary of some of the dollars today.
1: Yep.
0: Tell me, what will that do for the Redlands Foundation?
1: Look, we have a number of programs that the dollars will go to. But the important thing, every dollar raised strengthens the Redlands community. It was established to connect generous donors with local causes, as I said. And these causes are making a real difference in their community. So we're giving money away to sporting clubs, to educational groups, to community organisations that support the residents of Redlands. So it's all cycling around within the community, building some long-term relationships. We have people coming back every year looking for grants to continue to do the good work they do. So every year I think there's probably 30 or 40 different organisations that receive funds from the Redland Foundation to continue the good work that they do.
0: Well, Peter, I know that you wear a lot of hats in the Redlands and you're a very busy man, and I thank you for speaking for the Redlands Foundation today. But Is there something else that the Redlands Foundation is trying to achieve in 2026 or over the next couple of years?
1: Yeah, look, if you look at all the charities, a lot of them are solving social ills. And gosh, it'd be great not to have the social ills. It'd be wonderful that domestic violence in this country was wiped out off the planet. It would be wonderful if cancer was wiped out across the planet. It would be great if every kid had a roof over their head and go to school without having to asking for charity. Mm-hmm. But I guess that's just not to be at the moment. So what we're looking to do is grow a permanent endowment fund so we can provide support for the generations to come. We want to expand our grant-making capacity, obviously more donors, more local businesses like people who will be here today, and engage them in philanthropic activities. Sometimes people find it a bit hard to find the right charity or the right organisation to donate to.
0: Mm-hmm.
1: But if you've got something right on your doorstep and you know that that money is going to benefit your own children, your grandchildren, your nieces, your nephews, the neighbours' kids, why not? Because you know, some pressing challenges facing the community, and a stronger, more connected and resilient Redlands is really what we're trying to create.
0: Well, I feel like we're going to go into straight into the George's five lightning round questions. And I know that you have faced me before on this, Peter.
1: I have.
0: This challenge. So let's go. A mysterious billionaire donor walked through your doors tomorrow and said, fund absolutely anything you want for the Redlands Foundation, what would be the first project you'd touch?
1: Well, I'd probably touch them with a hug or a handshake, first of all, and say thank you. But I think on the theme of what we said before, we'd establish a permanent community endowment large enough to generate ongoing funding forever.
0: Mm-hmm.
1: That allow us to support local charities, the scholarships, community wellbeing programs, and we wouldn't have to rely on fundraising. We know it's hard. Cost of living crisis, people living in strange places. It would be wonderful if that mysterious billionaire, whoever you are and you're listening, walk through the door.
0: Come.
1: we will shake your hand or give you a hug.
0: Okay, over the last decade, you've provided over $2.4 million to the community.
1: Yep.
0: If all that money came in exactly $2 coins, roughly how tall of a coin stack would that be?
1: Oh, Georgia, 2.4. You asked me to do maths on a Friday at a golf day when I'd rather be playing golf. I'm going to guess. A $2 coin's about 2.8. I've done the homework, of course. $2.8 million. I reckon it's about 1.2 million coins creating a stack about 3 kilometres high. So we won't talk about the size of the Sydney Harbour.
0: Oh, well
1: it's,
0: done,
1: it's
0: you.
1: It's 10 Eiffel Towers stacked top on top. There we go.
0: If the foundation could have a native Redlands Coast animal as its official mascot, like a koala or a sugar glider, which best represents your board and why?
1: I think the answer is predictable. I guess it's got to be the koala. as long as it can stay alive long enough to be an icon. Look, it's a resilient animal. It's uniquely Australian. Some might say uniquely Redlands. Like the foundation, it depends on strong community support, and it reminds us every time we see one why protecting and nurturing our local environment and the community matters. So there we are. The koala. Well, don't ask me for a name for it. We might call it Georgia the Koala.
0: Good one, Peter.
1: Thank you.
0: We know the committee members are incredibly business savvy, but what is the most unusual, quirky or secretly impressive hobby hiding on your team?
1: We've got a yodeler out there. I don't know if anyone knows yodelers, but we've got one.
0: Oh, so it's not you, is it, Peter?
1: Yodel-o-ho-no. our chairman, Karen Williams, ex-mayor of the city, she's a yodeler. We've got some boaties. We've got some runners.
0: Right.
1: Sports enthusiasts. But I guess the important thing is everyone on the foundation brings their own unique life experience and perspective to the board. It's not white collar and tie and suits. It's everybody. It's a community run organisation, so everyone has a perspective and has an idea of the need where someone else might not.
0: If we transported the Redlands Foundation back to when it first started, what would shock the founders the most about the charity work being done today?
1: I don't think anyone would be shocked. I just think the community needed a facilitation and collaboration point. Everybody wanted to do something but didn't know where they would go to do it. So I think charities are in a crowded space. We're all jockeying for a position. We're all asking politely for the community dollar. But I think what we're absolutely thrilled about is how The collaboration in the community, how Rotary and other organisations work together to tackle complex social challenges. And they'd be proud to see how local philanthropy is now a thing, and it's grown, mm-hmm. and many people are stepping forward to support the community, and many in the community are benefiting from it. So,
0: Peter, thanks so much for dropping by, and we wish the Redlands Foundation all the best in their future endeavour. Good to see you again, and thanks,
1: Georgia,
0: for all that you do in the Redlands community and the many other hats, like I said before. Can you just tell our listeners what's happening here?
1: Sure. So today is the Rotary Club of Cleveland's 25th annual golf day, and that's a great effort to get 25 continuous events. I think they might have got knocked over by COVID, but we'll still say 25. There's 130 golfers about to go to the tee to hit the golf ball, and they'll all be finished in 4.5 or 5 hours. They'll all have a great time. They've all paid to enter. They're buying raffle tickets. They are buying auction prizes. They're having a wonderful time. They're listening to Bay FM as they travel around the course.
0: Yeah.
1: And, of course, we've got to thank Bay FM for its continual support and allowing the publicity for the day to be out there. So, yeah, we're in for a good day, and thanks to the Rotary Club of Cleveland for putting it on.
0: And we just had 150 golfers just come towards us in
1: they
0: the
1: all
0: van.
1: They
0: and
1: all waved at us.
0: Yeah. And they've all just got in their caddies and they're about to take off. Let the day of shenanigans begin.
1: They have a great time.
0: Here's Dire Straits, Twisting by the Pool.
1: Thanks, Georgia.
0: Thanks, Peter.

0: BFM National News, brought to you by Manly Harbour Village, where Brisbane meets the bay.
1: Hello there, I'm Sean Bindley. Families in Australia are desperately waiting for answers amid the search for survivors of the deadly flash flooding in Nepal. Nelson Scott reports.
2: 39 Australians are among the hundreds still unaccounted for, more than 24 hours after a fast-moving torrent of muddy water tore through parts of the border between Nepal and Tibet. Close to 400 people have now been confirmed dead, and at least 500 have been rescued during the massive search for survivors. An army training centre has been converted into a rescue hub as officials scramble to respond to the disaster. There are fears of fresh flooding in the Himalayas as two lakes formed by debris are at risk of bursting. The Australian government has committed $5 million in humanitarian aid. Covering the Nepal flood disaster, Nelson Scott.
1: In the UK, hackers have carried out cyber attacks on three major airports, stealing data belonging to 9 million people. Gavin Gray has the details.
3: Manchester Airports Group, which owns Manchester, East Midlands and London Stansted airports, has admitted customers' contact details, vehicle registrations and postcodes were taken. The hackers demanded an undisclosed ransom fee for the return of the data, which the group said it refused to pay. Manchester Airports Group is stressing that passenger safety and aviation security has not been compromised and that the system hack did not hold customers' bank details. The majority of the data accessed related to Wi-Fi sign-ups within the airport's terminals. The majority of the data accessed related to Wi-Fi sign-ups within the airport's

0: TWU Secretary Michael Caine says they're pushing back against American-style conditions that are being introduced here.
1: One thing we don't need in Australia is the importation of US-style industrial tactics. We usually have a cooperative approach in Australia. Yes, we'll have a good, strong argument to get to a balanced view about pay and conditions, but we don't want that Americanisation of industrial relations.
0: Police in Western Australia are officially scaling back their search for a missing 87-year-old man in the Wheatbelt. James Ballantyne hasn't been seen since he left for a walk in Wagen on Saturday morning. Inspector Craig Wassley says the man's family are coming to terms with the prospect of him not being found alive.
2: I spoke to the family today. They are supporting each other. They are overwhelmed with the support from the community of Wagen and the surrounding areas. They fully accept that Jim being alive is not very likely now. And yeah, they are just very appreciative of what has been done.
0: To Queensland, where two men will front court today on a combined 45 charges after an alleged brazen crime spree that ended on the Sunshine Coast. The pair, aged 44 and 21, accused of stealing a dozen firearms and multiple vehicles, and allegedly firing shots at a police vehicle and a Polair helicopter. Police Inspector John Marney says investigations into the matter are ongoing.
3: 12 firearms were stolen. Police have recovered 10 of those firearms. An active investigation is continuing in relation to the whereabouts of the two outstanding firearms.
0: This is Air National News.
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0: In rugby league news, Brisbane Broncos coach Michael Maguire is not making excuses for his side's devastating loss to the Storm on home turf last night. Brisbane outplayed 46-20 by Melbourne after a rollercoaster week surrounding Adam Reynolds' retirement. On the back of their 16th loss of the season, Maguire says they can't let the off-field noise affect their performance like it did last night.
5: Tough period. It's real credit to them. But we've got to be better. We need to be better than what we're doing because, you know, we put ourselves into positions where we can actually make a fist of the game and then we just let it go. So, not good enough.
0: In AFL, Bulldogs ruck Tim English returns for tonight's wildcard final against Collingwood at the MCG. The Pies regain Isaac Quaynor and Pat Lipinski. Dogs defender Bailey Dale says Collingwood will present a number of challenges.
6: They're quite a good rebound team. They really do slingshot from their back end. So we're going to have to watch that on the G. They like to sort of run and gun from back there. And they've got some pretty dangerous small forwards as well. So being able to kill the contest and not let them get drop a ball is going to be one of the ways we're going to have to go about it.
0: In rugby, the Wallabies have a new skipper for Sunday's test against Argentina and San Salvador de Huy. Alan Alalatoa will step into the role, coach Les Kiss resting regular skipper Harry Wilson. In golf, Aussie Minwoo Lee holds a two-shot lead at the Tour Championship in Atlanta after firing an 8-under round one. And in athletics, Olympic champion Nicola Oleschlagers has claimed gold in the women's high jump at the Diamond League meets in Zurich. Australian Independent Radio News.
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8: Taking a quick check on the current weather outlook for Brisbane's Bayside. Sunny skies right across the region, heading for a top of 25. Humidity sits around the low 60s, so it'll feel quite comfortable. Conditions stay clear and bright through the afternoon with light breezes. Into the evening, skies remain clear with a mild low near 14. Patchy rain nearby moves in tomorrow with a cooler top around 21. Right now in Victoria Point, it's 22. That's the latest forecast for the Bayside, with thanks to Totally Workwear, your local workwear specialist. 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
9: And we've got some great music coming up in this hour. My name's Georgia and I'm loving this community event here at the Redland Golf Club today. And it's all for charity and boy, is everybody pitching in. It's just been absolutely fabulous. Well, I want to know who knows what airmail is in golf. Well, it's hitting your approach shot completely over the green and sending it much farther than intended. I hope you guys are all learning and girls out there are learning just as much as I am about golf today. Well, today the office view is superb. The sun's out, the skies are blue, and all the golfers are teeing it high and letting it fly. The game got underway at 11 o'clock and can I say, may the course be with you. The focus, the intensity, the truth is about to unfold, the frustration, the laughter, the pain, and it's all about charity and who can hit this little white ball into the hole. So pop down, grab a coffee with me and the rest of the Bay FM crew are here, and we've got a few Rotary Cleveland people around.

as well. Come and say hi to them. And very soon we'll be chatting with Bob Nish. He's the past president from Rotary Cleveland. And I wonder if anyone has done a breakfast ball for their first shot, I might ask him, in the tee off, which is a casual mulligan or do-over allowed by friends on the first tee after a bad first shot. I'm biased today. We've got a Bay FM team out there and they're going to be doing it for the gang here, and I certainly wish them all the best of luck. Go Bay FM team. Yep, I can see a couple of breakfast balls going nowhere. Well, let's get back to the music and have a little bit more fun, and I'll be talking to Bill real soon. Here is Stars on 40.

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0: Well, the golfers are out there, and you just heard You Make Love and Fun with Fleetwood Mac. And I have in the Outside Broadcast van with me a past president of the Cleveland Rotary Club on this 25th annual Golf Charity Day, and I'm going to chat to him a little bit. Welcome, Bob Nisch, to the Bay FM Outside Broadcast van.
1: Thanks, Georgia. Great to be here.
0: Yes. How long have you been involved in Rotary?
1: 37 years.
0: Oh, just for a little bit.
1: Just a little.
0: Okay. How's the day here at the golf club met your expectations?
1: Look, it's been absolutely fabulous. The weather's great. People have got a great attitude to the day, and they always come away, I think, with great memories and lots of laughter.
0: Yeah, this is one of my favourite events that I do for charity. What's some of the things that Cleveland Rotary do for our community in the Redlands?
1: Look, we support several charities, including Maybank, The Cage, Redland Community Centre, the Redlands Foundation. Those four will be the beneficiaries of today's proceeds. Our art show, which was commenced this year, is gathering momentum. We're actively involved in repurposing excess or quality used goods that we send to third world countries through the Rotary Repurposing Centre at Alexandra Hills. Mm-hmm. And we have a variety of leadership and scholarship opportunities that we offer throughout the Redlands to the youth. And currently one of our exciting projects is we're working with partnership with a teacher and several students from Cleveland District State High School who make salad rolls each week to take to Anglicare for distribution to the homeless. We're a very proactive club.
0: Well, you certainly have your finger in every salad roll.
1: We certainly do. And we wrap them well.
0: How do I become a member of Rotary if I was interested?
1: Look, if you wanted to join Rotary, you can go to Google, type in Rotary Club of Cleveland, and that'll take you to our club's website, and click on Contact and then go from there. Otherwise, we meet at the Fiction Bar at Raby Bay Harbour every second Tuesday and fourth Tuesday of the month at 6 p.m. and you're welcome to come along.
0: Right. Now, how did you pick some of the recipients today? And if I wanted to be a recipient next year, how do I go about that?
1: Well, in Rotary, we talk about making a difference, and we believe that the four people that we've chosen today, the four charities we've chosen today, all make a difference to the Redlands community. If you wanted to look at trying to gain support next year, it'd be a matter of contacting the club and putting your case as to why you think you have a need, and once again, what sort of difference would you make if we supported your charity?
0: Right. I'm going to throw you one out of the blue here. Over the 37 years you've been in Rotary, pick one thing that you've done that you felt was really special in your own heart that you just saw as, wow, Rotary does so much for this community. What's a story that you have given or Rotary has given to somebody and they've come out the other end of it?
1: Well, I was very privileged in 2002 to start working, volunteer work over in East Timor, and I did that up until 2018. And that came about because my son, it was in the army, and when he came back he said, "Dad, Rotary needs to be involved in East Timor." And we did all sorts of work over there, but as a retired principal, I used to take Year 10 girls from Inverell across each year to teach computers in remote mountain locations.
0: Wow.
1: And that was unreal.
0: Wow, that's fabulous. So if you were, again, involved in Rotary next year, what would you like to see anything different happen that we've done this year? Or what is Rotary's plan for the next couple of years?
1: One of our biggest plans we're working on at the moment is domestic violence. We're very concerned that domestic violence just seems to be getting worse and worse. And the police receive, on average, every 3 minutes, a call about domestic violence.
0: Mm.
1: So we're aiming to do something. We've got a committee that's working hard at the moment to try and establish a program that'll start next year, and we've had great encouragement from the support we've received, but that's an area that we think is significant within our local community, Australia-wide, and something that Rotary can do something about.
0: Well, Bob, I am sure the recipients of the dollars today that Rotary are donating are ever so grateful for what you do. And I'm sure there's many people in the community that are ever so grateful for what Rotary does. It seems everything they touch turns to gold. But we're going to take a short break before we come back. We're going to do George's live five lightning round questions. But I'd like you to introduce the next song.
1: Well, my name's Bob Neach and I'm from the Rotary Club of Cleveland. And you are listening to Bay FM 100.3. And here is Hey Tonight, Creedence Clearwater Revival.

0: And you're listening to Bay FM 100.3 live and local at the Redlands Golf Club for the Cleveland Rotary Charity Golf Day. So you just heard the cars, you might think. And I still have Bob with me. I didn't let him out of the van. I've got him strapped to the chair so he couldn't get away from my five lightning rounds. Bob, are you ready to go?
1: Absolutely.
0: Okay. Well, I just want to mention that we've just been chatting, and your mum and dad were very good golfers.
1: They were.
0: So you've got a little bit of insight about golf, right?
1: Oh, I have a little bit. Don't play it well, though.
0: Okay. Well, when you play golf, do you keep score or just write down random numbers?
1: Well, the way I play, random numbers are great.
0: Do you prefer to breathe in or out when you completely slice the ball?
1: Well, actually, both, because it just helps you recover.
0: How many balls do you normally lose in one day?
1: Well, look, I never keep count because it's embarrassing.
0: Do you bring two pairs of pants in case you get a hole in one?
1: No. My mother was very smart. She said, just take a needle and thread. It's the old story of a stitch in time.
0: Besides depression, is there any other feeling you get on the last hole?
1: No, just a very big thirst.
0: If you could use one club for the entire round, which one would you pick?
1: Well, I'd choose a 3-iron because I can't use any of the others.
0: What's the best or worst piece of golf advice you've ever had?
1: Oh, don't hit the ball backwards.
0: I like that one. Thanks, Bob, for playing along. And also, play the course be with you and your Rotary team out there on the green today in Bay. And Bay FM would like to wish you all the businesses, the friends of Rotary, the volunteers, the recipients of today, a very successful Redlands Charity Golf Day. Thank you for all you do to our community.
1: Thank you for your support too, Georgia.
0: You're welcome. Well, next up, you're going to see red, but I hope they're seeing white out there. I hope they can see the ball. Here's Split End.

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And you just heard Aerosmith, I Don't Want to Miss a Thing. And I don't think I have missed a thing out here at the Ready Bay Golf Club this morning for the charity day. So in about 3 or 4 hours, when the golfers arrive back on the 19th hole, which is usually known as their happy place, a couple of ales on the menu, I'm sure. And some people say, you're going to regret that in the morning. Well, I say, stay asleep and avoid the hangover till noon. That's because I'm a problem solver. I have a game strategy already worked out for next year, Charity Golf Day, and that is swing, swear, look for the ball, repeat. Hope you get your strategy clear for next year as well. Well, once again, been an awesome morning out here. Thank you so much to Cleveland Rotary for putting this day on. Always a success. Businesses are behind it. Everybody's behind it. And it's definitely been a great day out here. And thanks to the Bay FM community for having me here in the Outside Broadcast Van. And one of my favourite things, it is one of my favourite things to do. My name's Georgia. I'm feeling grateful to share my Friday morning with you. May what if ever is bothering you today turn into a fart and leave your body. Ciao for now. Here's Alice Cooper. School's out.

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6: My mother was here, she wouldn't be here because she doesn't like coming to live shows. She likes watching me on TV. To this day, if I go on TV, she rings me up the next day and tells me about it.
7: You're on TV last night.
6: I said, I know. In the paper, she rang up. She rang up one day.
7: Carl.
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7: You're in the paper.
6: I said, what for?
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1: Hello there, I'm Sean Bindley. The Foreign Minister says the scale of the disaster in Nepal is making it difficult to get information about missing Australians. The number of Aussies unaccounted for in the flash flooding tragedy has increased to 39. DFAT officials are now on the ground in the country helping to track them down. Penny Wong says they'll deploy more personnel in the coming days.
2: The first priority is for us to do everything we can first on the ground to ascertain the whereabouts and the status of Australians, to confirm their welfare, and second, to ensure we provide whatever information we can to the next of kin. We're doing that.
1: The Australian government has also announced a $5 million assistance package to help with recovery efforts. Brisbane Ferry services are out of action today as part of the latest escalation in industrial action. Workers walked off the job for a full day of strikes as negotiations continue between unions and River City Ferries. The largest ever survey of its kind has found the majority of Australian teachers are experiencing gendered violence in their schools. Half of the more than 2,600 educators say they've seen an increase in misogyny and sexism amongst both primary and high school students. Monash University Professor Stephen Roberts says 95% of respondents say harmful content from male influences is having an effect.
3: Sexism and misogyny in schools is a long-standing issue, but it's really been reanimated by Manosphere content creators and their influence on boys and young men in the last few years. And this research really points to, again, the scale of that problem.
1: A man has been charged with the murder of a woman in Perth southeast after an alleged family and domestic violence attack. Elise Gately reports.
4: The 28-year-old woman was found unresponsive and with critical injuries on Wednesday.
1: Family and domestic violence attack. Elise Gately reports.
4: The 28-year-old woman was found unresponsive and with critical injuries on

0: the details.
1: The woman had agreed to be a surrogate for another couple before unknowingly falling pregnant with her own child. DNA testing uncovered a boy was the result of the embryo transfer, and the second, a girl, was the biological child of the surrogate and her spouse. The children grew as gestational twins, and she gave birth to both by caesarean section in November last year. The baby boy and girl will each be raised by their biological families, but the parents have confirmed they will grow up knowing one another. Georgia Kondek, Brisbane.
0: In air health news, researchers want a national framework to standardise the cost of specialist healthcare. Australia Institute analysis has found about 1 million Australians skip or delay specialist appointments each year due to high fees. Health economist Luke Slawomirski says there's too much variation in prices.
2: For example, a hip replacement can cost the patient out of pocket anything from $300 to $5,500. We have data on that, and that's in no way linked to the quality or the outcome.
0: This is Air National News.
3: AFM Sport, brought to you by Hammond Four-Wheel Drive Tyres and More. They have you covered on-road and off-road.
0: In AFL, Collingwood regain Isaac Quaynor and Pat Lipinski for tonight's wildcard final against the Western Bulldogs. Tim English returns for the Dogs. With Collingwood previously being known as the close finish specialists, Dogs defender Bailey Dale is confident they'll also be able to run out a close game.
4: Collingwood with the close finishes a couple of years ago, and, you know, we're just trying to work on our process in those moments and focusing on, you know, second by second is sort of our attitude. So, yeah, if it comes down to that, hopefully we can execute it as well as we have been.
0: Melbourne have named Jack Viney for his first game of the season to take on Carlton tomorrow night. The Blues will be without Will Hayward. Sea Eagles enforcer Nathan Brown is conceding his time in the NRL is drawing to an end. The 33-year-old is off contract and could shift to the Super League in England. Brown says tonight's game against the Dragons will be his final at Brookie.
5: My time in NRL is done. I won't be lacing the boots up in NRL. I think it's, my time's up, I guess, and, you want to go on a... You want to go on a high.
0: Aussie golfer Minwoo Lee has made a sensational start to his debut tour championship, firing an 8-under-62 to take the first round lead in Atlanta. Overhauling his swing mechanics during a mid-season break has paid immediate dividends, as the Aussie pulled in 8 birdies to sit 2 shots clear at the top. The 28-year-old says he's feeling in top form.
6: It was nice to hit shots that I saw out there, and it was really good. That was probably the biggest part of the good scoring.
0: Australian Independent Radio News.
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8: Taking a quick check on the current weather outlook for Brisbane's Bayside. Sunny skies right across the region, heading for a top of 25. Humidity sits around the low 60s, so it'll feel quite comfortable. Conditions stay clear and bright through the afternoon with light breezes. Into the evening, skies remain clear with a mild low near 14. Patchy rain nearby moves in tomorrow with a cooler top around 21. Right now in Victoria Point, it's 22. That's the latest forecast for the Bayside, with thanks to Totally Workwear, your local workwear specialist. 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

Happy Friday afternoon. You are with the M&Ms. Well, actually, you're just with Marie. So I guess you're with a, just the M. We've got great music to come today, and we're going to get this started right now with Robert Palmer, Simply Irresistible, Bay FM 100.3.

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That was Thompson Twins' Hold Me Now. 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

FM 100.3, Heart, What About Love? So we are at the moment going out on lots and lots of outside broadcasts. So if you would like to drop in tomorrow, get along to 150 Redland Bay Road, Capella Bar, at the Omoda Jaku Capella Bar dealership launch. Tony T and Jacko will be there live from 8 a.m. to midday. And we have so many more coming up, so just keep listening out for that. Now, if you would like a chance to win part of $30,000 cash, first prize is $15,000. 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
1: I'm Mark Dransfield. There's a fresh threat of flooding in Nepal as families in Australia wait for answers following the deadly flash flood event. Nelson Scott is covering the disaster.
2: More than 13,000 army, police and other security personnel have been deployed in Nepal in the hours after a torrent of brown water wreaked havoc near the border with Tibet. The Nepalese Prime Minister says 69 rescue flights have helped more than 500 people to safety across the day. 39 Australians are understood to be among the over 500 foreign nationals still missing in the country, as loved ones around the world say they're struggling to get information. There are fears of fresh flooding in the Himalayas, as two lakes formed by debris are at risk of bursting. Australia's government has committed $5 million in humanitarian aid. Covering the Nepal flood disaster, Nelson Scott.
1: Shots have allegedly been fired at police during a violent crime spree spanning from Queensland's Wide Bay to the Sunshine Coast. Lee Harrison reports.
3: Police allege the spree began with the theft of 12 firearms and a vehicle from a home in Childers on Wednesday night. The car found burnt out on the Sunshine Coast this morning. Over multiple hours, numerous other vehicles were allegedly stolen, driven the wrong way down major roads and highways. While a shot was allegedly fired at a police vehicle and the Polair helicopter, triggering a brief lockdown. Two men have since been arrested and charged. A 21-year-old is facing 30 offences, including serious assault of a police officer, unlawful use of a motor vehicle, arson and armed robbery. A 44-year-old man, believed to be a relative, has been charged with 15 offences, including unlawful possession of a Category M weapon, stealing and trespass. Lee Harrison, Air News.
1: Unions say a nationwide strike by FedEx workers is not about pay, but about stopping American-style working conditions. Staff walked off the job for 2 hours, calling for job security guarantees and accusing the company of refusing to offer protections against AI and automation. Transport Workers Union Secretary Michael Caine says workers want to take a stand.
4: The company that's not exactly on struggle street, $6.5 billion Australian dollars in profit last year. It's a company that's run by US masters. It used to be TNT, a proud Australian company, but since it's been taken by the US, it's been absolutely belligerent.
1: Toxic chemicals, including radioactive uranium, have been found in an illicit cigarette brand sold in Australia. Carcinogenic cadmium was found in much higher concentrations. Former Deputy Chief Medical Officer Dr. Nick Coatsworth says the government should be doing more to warn people about the dangers.
5: People are turning to these products because they're available, they're cheap, and they don't have an awareness of, firstly, how dangerous they are in terms of the content. I mean, I said arsenic, and they don't have an awareness of, firstly, how dangerous they are in terms of the content. I mean, I said arsenic and cadmium. I didn't say the big

0: to you by Hammond Four Wheel Drive Tyres and More. They have you covered on road and off road.
1: First to NRL, and the Roosters will today confirm if James Tedesco is fit to face the Dolphins in a top four blockbuster tomorrow afternoon. Meantime, the Broncos have formally apologised after a bungled farewell ceremony for Adam Reynolds at Suncorp Stadium. Spectators at last night's loss to Melbourne were left fuming after the retiring skipper's lap of honour was interrupted by a sponsor activation. The club admits they got it wrong. Jack Viney will play his first AFL game in over a year when he runs out for the Blues at the MCG tomorrow night. Sarah Patterson reports.
2: Carlton finally has Viney back on deck at senior level following a frustrating run of Achilles and back injuries. And he's being thrown straight back in the deep end, joining the side to face Melbourne in tomorrow night's wild card final. Jake Melksham and Xavier Taylor also return to the side. But the D's have taken a hit with Jake Lever and Matt Jefferson both failing fitness tests. Should the Blues win, they will face Geelong in an elimination final. If the D's win, they'll play Adelaide away. Sarah Patterson, S Sport.
1: And Aussie high jumper Nicola Olislagers has been crowned Diamond League champion in Zurich, jumping a season best at 2.02 metres. The Aussie had three cracks at 2.05, which would have topped her own national record, but she just missed. Australian Independent Radio News.
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4: Taking a quick check on the current weather outlook for Brisbane's Bayside. For the rest of today, sunny conditions continue with a top of 25. Humidity sits around the low 60s, keeping things fairly comfortable. Skies stay clear later today and through the afternoon across the Bayside. Into tonight, we're heading down to around 15 under clear skies. Tomorrow, cooler overall with a top near 21 and a low of 15, with patchy rain nearby at times through the day. Right now in Mount Cotton, it's 24. That's the latest weather update, thanks to Totally Workwear, locally owned and operated. 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
5: I hope you're having a fabulous afternoon. You are with Marie from the M&Ms. I am on my little lonesome today, but that's okay. I can manage on my own. No jokes from Sue, no singing from Marusha, just me. Up next, we have a song just before we hear from Sue at Jobline, Bay FM 100.3.

0: 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You will be carrying out pest control services and inspections. They will highly value a candidate with a pest control licence or prior experience. However, they are willing to train the right applicant. Brisbane Sweeping Service in Thornside require a sweeper operator between 6am to 6pm weekdays with flexible arrangements, so just specify your availability and capacity. You will be towing equipment across Brisbane and operating a sit-on sweeper. You need experience towing trailers, and basic mechanical knowledge is highly advantageous but not essential, and modest fitness is required. Mature candidates are welcome to apply, and on-the-job training is provided. Brisbane concrete retaining walls and fences need workers to help during a few weeks of peak demand with an immediate start. The work involves labouring related to retaining walls and fencing, including both colour bond and timber. You need to be strong and fit and know how to put in a good day's work, along with experience in setting posts for fencing and retaining walls would be very helpful. Having your own transport is an advantage. And finally, occupational and speech therapists are required at Look Who's Talking in Birkdale. The team work in a collaborative and inclusive environment underpinned by an outstanding culture. The roles are offered as hybrid, and part-time roles will also be considered. So if you want to work in a place doing the work that you love, contact them. If you have a job to promote, email the details to jobline@bayfm.org.au and I'll advertise it free on air. And this has been another free community service announcement from Bay FM. 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
1: This September school holidays, step into a world of mystery, mischief and laugh-out-loud surprises with Finnegan, the fart detective. 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

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Now, who can resist a market day? 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And go and have some fun and look at some beautiful things at this Market Day car boot sale. Now, we have awesome music coming up, but we also have a double play from Tom Jones. I hope you enjoy. Up next, though, here's the script, Break Even, Bay FM 100.3.

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Bay FM 100.3. Nothing's going to stop me now. Well, there is something that's going to stop me. It's time for me to say goodbye. Thank you so much for being with me this afternoon. Next week, the M&Ms will be back again and I will have my offsider with me, hopefully, Marisha or Sue or both. Who knows? Thank you so much for joining me. I do hope you enjoyed the music I've played for you today and have a fabulous, fabulous weekend. This is Marie from M&Ms and you are on Bay FM 100.3.

0: AFM National News, brought to you by Manly Harbour Village, where Brisbane meets the bay.
1: I'm Mark Dransfield. Aid agencies say they're facing a massive recovery effort amid the desperate search for survivors following the deadly flash flooding in Nepal. Sean Bindley reports.
2: 39 Australians are now confirmed missing, and DFAT officials are on the ground looking to find answers for families waiting for updates. The federal government has announced a multi-million dollar package to assist with the recovery efforts. World Vision Nepal's Umar Nagar says thousands of rescue personnel are working to get people to safety.
3: The government is looking into it. The government authorities have mobilised the military and rescue operations.
1: A boat capsize has led to a dramatic rescue just south of the Queensland-New South Wales border. Amy Drew has details.
4: A catamaran flipped off the coast of Fingal Head in northern New South Wales about 5:30 yesterday afternoon, throwing three on board into the water. They managed to trigger an emergency beacon to alert authorities, crews arriving to find the trio clinging to the overturned hull. A rescue chopper winched them to safety. A man in his 70s is believed to have suffered a serious head injury and was rushed to the Gold Coast University Hospital. Two other men aged in their 30s and 60s were treated for hypothermia. Amy Drew reporting.
1: A vaccine rollout for bird flu across New South Wales has begun targeting endangered bird species as a new H5 case is recorded. Jefferson Shaw reports.
5: Since Tuesday, 70 birds, including around 14 species, have received one of two doses of the bird flu vaccine. Environment Minister Penny Sharp says species like red-tailed and Carnaby's black cockatoos are among the first to receive the jab.
6: All native, all very precious.
5: Others to be vaccinated are wild species such as a small population of little penguins at Manly. Taronga Conservation Society Australia will carry out trials to test the efficacy in the native species. Meanwhile, the 16th event of H5 bird flu in New South Wales has been detected in the Illawarra. Jefferson Shaw, Sydney.
1: It's been revealed singer Dolly Parton made a big secret donation in the wake of the devastating 2020 Kangaroo Island bushfires. David Dodson runs the Dollywood Foundation and says she asked for it not to be publicised.
7: One that I could share now, a few years ago, it was 2020 in Australia, there were devastating wildfires, and she called me up and said, find me a good place to donate some money to, but it's all going to be secret. And it was for an island off the coast of Australia that had been devastated and, you know, did it all without any public recognition. It was a sizable donation that she just simply wrote a check for.
1: Queensland researchers have trialled growing tomatoes with and without food and garden waste compost added to their soil. As part of the University of Queensland study, groups of volunteers tasted the tomatoes 5 days after harvest and again after a week in storage. Dr. Nicole Robinson says the panel rated the compost soil tomatoes superior in taste and quality.
8: At that second time point, we found that the tasters preferred the FOGO tomatoes. They described them at that point as being more aromatic and sweeter and less bland. And the chemical analysis found slightly higher sugar levels and decreased acid.
1: This is Air National News.
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1: First to AFL, and Bulldogs ruck Tim English returns for tonight's wildcard final against Collingwood at the MCG. The Pies regain Isaac Quayner and Pat Lipinski. Dogs defender Bailey Dale says Collingwood will present a number of challenges.
9: They're quite a good rebound team. They really do slingshot from their back end. So we're going to have to watch that on the G. They like to sort of run and gun from back there. And they've got some pretty dangerous small forwards as well. So being able to kill the contest and not let them get drop a ball is going to be one of the ways we're going to have to go about it.
1: Tonight's NRL Round 26 action kicks off with the Sea Eagles taking on the Dragons before the Panthers host the Bulldogs. Meantime, the NRL's trialled kickoff rule has been given a cold reception after its debut in Melbourne's 46-20 win over Brisbane. Stars from both sides are criticising the trial, which allows the team that concedes points the option to kick or receive the ball. Storm skipper Harry Grant took aim after his side's win, labelling the rule tweak unnecessary.
10: I think it's part of the fabric of the game and we don't need to change it. We're bringing in a rule to counteract that rules we've brought in. So maybe we can have a deep, hard look at going back on a few rules if that's where we're in a rule to counteract that rules we've brought in. So maybe we can have a deep, hard look at going back on a few

For a top of 25, staying sunny with humidity around the low 60s. Skies stay clear through the afternoon with only light breezes about. Into the evening, sunset is at 5:31 and conditions stay clear and calm. Tomorrow, cooler with a top of 21 and a low of 15, with patchy rain nearby drifting across the Bayside. Right now in Manly, it's 25. That's the latest weather update thanks to Totally Workwear, locally owned and operated. 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
1: 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Good afternoon and hello Friday. You're with Adam all by himself this week. We've got lots of amazing new Australian music from the sunny coast. We've got Delaney Starling, we've got Rage Flower, we've got Maya, and we've also got Peach Fuzz, as well as all the great music that you know and enjoy here on Bay FM 100.3. We're going to start off though with another new song from Way Dynamic from Melbourne. This is a new one. It's called Officially here on Bay FM 100.3.

0: A classic song from Australian royalty, The Clouds, from their album Octopus, which was about 1992, I think. And that was Say It here on Bay FM 100.3. Before that, we heard Eruption featuring Precious Wilson, I Can't Stand the Rain, and Way Dynamic from Melbourne with his and that band's new song Officially. Coming up, we're going to hear another new song from Eliza Hull here on Bay FM 100.3.
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A wonderful new song from Eliza Hull from Melbourne. And that track was What You Made Me Do. Here on Bay FM 100.3, you're going to like this, our Friday afternoon new and interesting music show today with Adam. Before that, we heard The Clouds, but I've already been through that. Let's hark back to my youth, Transvision Vamp, 1988. I Want Your Love, here on Bay FM 100.3.

The Hollies. From 1972 and their album Romany, that was Magic Woman Touch. And they're from Manchester. And a bit of a plug, we do a bit of a special series on Saturday nights here on Bay FM. It's called Madchester. And we've had a couple of weeks already, and coming this Saturday, we're going to play bands like The Hollies. We're also going to play, I think this week we're going to be doing a bit of the Joy Division, New Order, Peter Hook, Monaco type groups. So lots of stuff to do with Manchester. Really great tracks. If you want to tune in, 10 to 11pm Saturday night here on Bay FM 100.3. Another of the bands from Manchester we played last week is The. A bit of a link to a whole bunch of important artists. This is The Beaten Generation here on Bay FM 100.3. When you

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2: 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Now, happy about that?

a new and sedate one from Gang of Youths. It just came out over the past couple of weeks. Things Take Time from that much lauded band from Sydney here on Bay FM 100.3. On You're Gonna Like This, our new and interesting music show. I reckon it's time for the gig guide, don't you? Let's have a look what's happening tonight in Queensland, southeast Queensland. Rosa Mack is at Mirrorball Ministries. Dizzy Days is at the Bright Side. Karate Boogaloo at Season 3 Space near the Mater Hospital. The Loggerheads at the Cave Inn. Old mate Kim Salmon from Perth is at the Junk Bar. And the Phosphines are at Rick's Bar. The Drones are back, yes, and they're playing at Crowbar. Trace is at PFR Lodge. Concrete Surfers are at the Black Bear Lodge. And Verum is at the Tomcat. Rutherford Jazz Trio is at Felons. And in good old Mansfield, just up the road from here, Dark Currents. Sounds like a metal gig at the Mansfield Tavern. Cosmic Vice, Shire and Hazy are playing there. And if you're down on the coast, hello, Gold Coast at Moe's Desert Clubhouse. Ivan Ooze is going to be bringing you the tunes. That's our gig guide for Friday here on Bay FM 100.3. Stay tuned in the next hour. We'll do Saturday night. But first, here's the Triffids from about 1982, Born Sandy Devotional. This is...

0: 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It's school pickup time and reduced speed zones are now active around primary, high schools and colleges. 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

A beautiful new song from Delaney Starling from the Sunshine Coast, and that's her debut single, by the way. I Let It Burn from Delaney Starling here on Bay FM 100.3. You're going to like this, our new and interesting music show. Before that, we heard Joan Osborne with One of Us and the Triffids with Chicken Killer. Now, Paul Beth, presenter here on this program, is not feeling too well. So here's some Motley Crue, Beth. This will get you out of bed. Kickstart My Heart here on Bay FM 100.3.

0: AFM National News, brought to you by Manly Harbour Village, where Brisbane meets the bay.
1: I'm Mark Jansfield. The Foreign Minister says the scale of the disaster in Nepal is making it difficult to get information about missing Australians. The number of Australians unaccounted for in the deadly flash flooding has increased to 39. DFAT officials are now on the ground in the country trying to track them down. Penny Wong says they'll deploy more personnel in coming days.
2: The first priority is for us to do everything we can first on the ground to ascertain the whereabouts and the status of Australians, to confirm their welfare, and second, to ensure we provide whatever information we can to the next of kin. We're doing that.
1: And our government's also announced a $5 million assistance package to help with recovery efforts. Two men have been charged after an alleged crime spree on the Sunshine Coast sparked a dramatic chase. The pair's accused of stealing a dozen firearms and multiple vehicles and allegedly firing shots at a police vehicle and a Polair helicopter. The accused, aged 44 and 21, are fronting court today on a combined 45 offences. Police Inspector John Marty has told Nine it was an extremely dangerous situation.
3: The male person was in possession of 10 firearms immediately prior and at the time of his arrest, so an extremely dangerous situation for the community and police. However, the actions of police were courageous and brave, and those actions certainly mitigated any further risk to the community.
1: Former AFL great Nicky Winmar has been jailed for 6 months over a violent attack on a woman last year. The 60-year-old was found guilty of three assault charges, but acquitted of a more serious charge of intentionally causing injury. He's appealing against the conviction and sentence and has reportedly been released on bail in Victoria. The US president has renamed Lake Ontario Lake America amid his escalating trade war with Canada. Donald Trump has signed an executive order in the Oval Office with the change now in effect.
4: We're going to be changing the name of Lake Ontario, effective immediately, to Lake America.
1: Glenelg Shire Council in southwest Victoria wants urgent help from the state and federal governments to help pick up and dispose of dead and dying birds. The Shire has at least 35 confirmed bird flu cases, but locals say the true toll is much higher, with volunteers reportedly shoveling dozens of carcasses on the Portland foreshore. Mayor Karen Stevens says dead birds are being double bagged and dropped in public bins.
5: If the Premier was listening, obviously I would ask him to adhere to his responsibilities. And also around the disposal of these dead animals, there's no point in just filling up council's tips and then becoming a ratepayer's cost to dispose of those animals.
1: Scientists warn more research is needed to protect Australia's snakes and lizards from extinction. Monash University research has found more than 13% of Australia's lizards and snakes are likely to be threatened, almost double the previous estimates. Professor David Chappell says the animals play a critical role in their ecosystems.
6: So losing these species can really affect and negatively impact the way in which these ecosystems function. And then that has sort of flow-on effects for other species that occur within those regions.
1: This is AIR National News.
0: AFM Sport, brought to you by Hammond Four-Wheel Drive Tyres and More. 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
1: The Roosters will today confirm if James Tedesco is fit to play in tomorrow's clash with the Dolphins. Their star fullback has been sidelined since suffering an ankle injury in round 22. Coach Trent Robinson says they're confident he'll be ready.
7: He's right to go, otherwise we probably would have played him earlier. We're not going to put someone out there that's not ready to play and play the way that he does. He's ready to get back and going as long as he ticks off today.
1: Turning to AFL, and North Melbourne has informed Bailey Scott, Callum Coleman-Jones, Robert Hanson Jr. and Braden George that they will not be offered contracts for the 2027 season. Scott, the

0: Nice to hit shots that I saw out there, and it was really good. That was probably the biggest part of the good scoring. Didn't miss it in wrong spots, missed them in the right spots.
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3: Taking a quick check on the current weather outlook for Brisbane's Bayside. For the rest of the day, staying sunny with a warm top of 25. Humidity sits around the low 60s, so it'll feel quite comfortable. Skies remain clear into the evening, with sunset around 5:30. Later tonight, expect clear conditions to continue and a mild low near 15. Tomorrow, a cooler one on the way, heading for 21 with patchy rain nearby. Right now in Manly, it's 25. That's the latest weather update, thanks to Totally Workwear, locally owned and operated. 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Oh, yeah.

Yes, a relatively new track here on Bay FM 100.3. Relative is a relative term here. That was from November last year, a track called Claws from Maya from Melbourne. And she will be here at the Big Sounds Festival all of next week. She has been added at the last moment, which is great to see. So make sure that you check out the program. 3 days of the biggest festival in the Southern Hemisphere for music and networking and the like. That's the Big Sound program this year. Now, we don't only play new music, we play cracking classic music. This is Simple Minds from 1985 here on Bay FM 100.3.

0: 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It's school pickup time, and reduced speed zones are now active around primary, high schools and colleges. 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Another community announcement from Bay FM. 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

0: Another new track here on Bay FM's You're Gonna Like This. That was Peach Fuzz from June, that track. All This Time was the name of it. I think they're also from Melbourne. A lot of Melbourne bands on today. Old News was the name of that. Before that, we heard The Mighty Prince with Little Red Corvette and Simple Minds, Don't You Forget About Me. Coming up on this program, we're going to hear The Runaways and one of my favourites from 1992, Sugar, because they're touring again here on Bay FM 100.3.
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4: Southbound the Gateway building from the Port of Brisbane Motorway as usual, down past Old Cleveland Road. Keep an eye on that. Looks like the normal delays continue Old Cleveland Road towards Chandler and Tilley Road there. Moreton and Redland Bay Road as they meet just through Capella Bar Central. A little busy in Finucane Road past Windmere Road out towards the Alex Hills Shopping Centre. Looks a little congested as well, so certainly keep that in mind. Manly and Wynnum Road could build up round at Tingalpa. Creating memories with family, that's the point at station sponsor Victoria Point Shopping Centre. More traffic soon on 100.3 Bay FM.
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the Mighty Sugar. From 1992 and their epic album Copper Blue, that was Hoover Dam. And it's great to see that Sugar have reunited recently after sort of breaking apart maybe 30-odd years ago and releasing new music, which is going to be good. And before that, we heard The Runaways from way back in the 70s, the track Cherry Bomb. Here on Bay FM 100.3, I like a bit of Alan Parsons Project. This is Eye in the Sky. And you're going to like it here on Bay, the Rhythm of the Bay.

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0: One of the more mellow songs you'll ever hear from Rageflower from Sydney, and that's a brand new track of hers. It's called Sliding Doors. She has lots of new tracks out. That's one of the more mellow ones. Here on Bay FM 100.3, our new and interesting music show today with Adam. Before Rageflower, we heard the Jayhawks with I'm Gonna Make You Love Me. I'll try harder. And the Alan Parsons Project at the beginning, Eye in the Sky is what we heard. Now it's time for the Saturday gig guide, and I'm going to happily say that Grandview Hotel Cleveland is here on the gig guide. Vanessa Amorosi is going to be here for, I think it's the 175th anniversary of our pub up the road at the Grandview Hotel on Saturday. Buttermellow is playing at Felon's Barrel Hall. Larry Fleet is at the Fortitude Music Hall. Betty Taylor, one of my favourites from the Sunshine Coast, is playing at Fortitude Valley. Silver Circus at the Cave Inn. Vinewood Rally is playing at Rick's Bar on Saturday. Will Sparks at the Beaumonts. Hate Complex at Soapbox Beer. Slow Cut is playing at Season 3 Space. And Arcides Neto is at the Princess Theatre. Ivan Ooze is making the trip up from the Goldie to play at the Brightside on Saturday. And Lika is playing at Banshee's Bar and Art Space. Finally, for the Saturday gig guide, Vancouver Sleep Clinic is at the Brightside Outdoors on Saturday. That's our gig guide for this week. Coming up in a few minutes' time, we're going to hear Fisher Zed and Augie March here on Bay FM.
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Wicked track from 1987, and the album Reveal, that was The Perfect Day from Fisher's Ed. That's the end of the program. You're going to like this, our new and interesting music show. Make sure you catch up with us again at 10 p.m. tomorrow night, Saturday night, after the Schmitz for Madchester. And Aidan's going to take us through to midnight tomorrow night. I'm going to finish off with Augie March from Melbourne, a beautiful song of theirs, One Crowded Hour. I'll catch you next week here on Bay FM 100.3.

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2: I'm Mark Dransfield. There's a fresh threat of flooding in Nepal as families in Australia wait for answers following the deadly flash flood. Nelson Scott is covering the disaster.
3: More than 13,000 army, police and other security personnel have been deployed in Nepal in the hours after a torrent of brown water wreaked havoc near the border with Tibet. The Nepalese Prime Minister says 69 rescue flights have helped more than 500 people to safety across the day. 39 Australians are understood to be among the over 500 foreign nationals still missing in the country, as loved ones around the world say they're struggling to get information. There are fears of fresh flooding in the Himalayas, as two lakes formed by debris are at risk of bursting. Australia's government has committed $5 million in humanitarian aid. Covering the Nepal flood disaster, Nelson Scott.
2: Disgraced AFL great Nicky Winmar has been jailed, Adam Palombi reports.
4: The former St Kilda champion has been sentenced to 6 months behind bars for a violent assault on a woman in northern Victoria last year. A court heard the 60-year-old twisted the woman's arm, dragged her by the hair and repeatedly smashed her head against a door. Winmar was found guilty of three assault charges and will also serve a 12-month community corrections order once released from prison. His lawyers have immediately launched an appeal against the sentence. As a result of the conviction last month, Winmar was removed from the AFL Hall of Fame while a statue of him in Perth was taken down. Adam Palombi, Melbourne.
2: And Winmar has reportedly been released on bail pending the appeal. Efforts are underway to shut down an app allowing Victorian school students to generate fake IDs. A mock-up of the My Vic Roads platform is being used to create digital driver's licences almost identical to the real thing. A vaccine rollout for bird flu across New South Wales has begun, targeting endangered bird species as a new H5 case is recorded. Jefferson Shaw reports.
5: Since Tuesday, 70 birds, including around 14 species, have received one of two doses of the bird flu vaccine. Environment Minister Penny Sharp says species like red-tailed and Carnaby's black cockatoos are among the first to receive the jab.
6: All native, all very precious.
5: Others to be vaccinated are wild species such as a small population of little penguins at Manly. Taronga Conservation Society Australia will carry out trials to test the efficacy in the native species. Meanwhile, the 16th event of H5 bird flu in New South Wales has been detected in the Illawarra. Jefferson Shaw, Sydney.
2: Air health news, and experts say an increase in Australian women and girls seeking hospital treatment for endometriosis is likely due to increased recognition of the condition as serious. Australian Institute of Health and Welfare data shows hospitalisations for the condition increased 23% over a decade. Spokesperson Richard Hurley says there's also been a shift in how it's treated, with fewer patients having procedures.
7: The proportion of hospitalisations without a procedure increased from 6% in 2015-16 to 9% in 2024-25. Which is suggesting increased access to advanced pain management treatments.
2: This is Air National News.
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2: First to AFL, and Collingwood regains Isaac Quainer and Pat Lipinski for tonight's wildcard final against the Western Bulldogs at the MCG. Tim English returns for the Dogs. NRL, and Sea Eagles enforcer Nathan Brown is conceding his time in the NRL is drawing to an end. The 33-year-old is off contract and could shift to the Super League in England. Speaking on Sports Today, Brown says tonight's game against the Dragons will be his final at Four Pines Park.
8: My time in NRL is done. I won't be lacing the boots up in NRL. I think it's my time's up, I guess. And you want to go on a high.
2: And
8: I think it's my time's up, I guess. And you want to go on a high.
2: And in tennis, the Aussie preparation.

0: and the UK for a place in the final. Meanwhile, at the US Open, three Australians, Tristan Scorcade, Chris O'Connell and Storm Hunter, will play tonight for one of the final eight places, which will be up for grabs in both the men's and women's draws.
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3: Taking a quick check on the current weather outlook for Brisbane's Bayside. Clear skies continuing into the evening, staying dry and comfortable. Overnight, temperatures easing back to around 15, with skies remaining clear. Tomorrow, a top near 21 expected, with patchy rain nearby at times. Right now in Manly, it's 24. That's the latest weather update, thanks to Totally Workwear, locally owned and operated. 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

FM. It's Erin Mack for your drive home on Friday. I hope you've had a great week. You've survived book week if you're a parent like me. Congratulations. One down, one more to go for me. Yee-hoo! We got Powderfinger, Bon Jovi and Ellie Goulding all on the way this hour. Rogue Traders now, 100.3 FM.

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ranked number 9 on the Triple J's Hottest 100 back in 2004. 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It's Barry Fairman and Aaron Mack on the drive home. Bon Jovi and Ellie Goulding coming up in the next 10. And we're going to get you home nice and safe this afternoon. Going to get the traffic update in under 3. Right now, though, Roy Orbison, classic. Back to the 60s, live and local on 100.3. 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
2: G'day everybody, checking all things traffic this afternoon in the Bay Area on the southbound run. The gateway is congested down towards Old Cleveland Road. Heavy delays there from pretty much Mount Petrie Road to Chandler quite heavily with a reported incident. Moreton and Redland Bay Road congested as they meet in Capalabar and into Ransom. Rickett Road builds a little towards the east. Southbound Manly Road, hold-ups down to Greencamp Road, certainly something to keep an eye on. Your local destination for shopping, dining and more. Station sponsor, Victoria Point Shopping Centre. More traffic soon on 100.3 Bay FM.
3: 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The classic groups, the one-hit wonders, and the 60s tracks that never went away. 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

Woo, that's a flashback for you. The Beatles on 100.3, Barry FM. And it was only a matter of time. They are recreating the Beatles phenomenon with a four-part film series. Sam Mendes, famous director, did like American Beauty, a few of the James Bond movies, is filming it. And the stars of the show were spotted just recently recreating the iconic Abbey Road album cover in London. Some big-name artists, well, actors are playing the Beatles as well. So if you haven't had a look, check them out online. Now, our little OB van, Herbie, has been super busy today. He was at the golf this morning and he's out again tomorrow morning if you want to catch him live down at Jayco at Capella Bar dealership. It's their launch day and Tony T and Jacko are going to be broadcasting live from 8 o'clock. So get along to that if you want to chat with the fellas and check out some of those new cars. Post Malone in Under 5, Malibu now from their third album, Celebrity Skin, it's Hole 100.3. Barry FM, we live and local.

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celebrating the 50th year of their debut single, Am I Ever Gonna See Your Face Again? They are touring the Angels right now. And if you are a fan, you need to get along because they're going to be playing at the Koala Tavern coming up on September 12th. So they've got special guest Disgraceland. And if you can't make that one, they're going to be Friday night at the Trifford in Newstead. Lots of options there for you to get out and see the Angels live. Ray, where the heck is her husband? She's still looking for him, the poor love. She's up in Under 3. Classic 70s now from Dragon 100.3. Just great music. 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

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Ray, babe, you're still looking for your husband. I know where he is. He's on the toilet on his phone watching the footy. I got you. Oh, I'm a meanie, aren't I? Hey, Erin Mac on the drive home. You know I'm right. Coming up next hour, we're topping this hour off with three Aussie classics from the 70s, 80s and 90s. That's happening right after the news, after Roachford, 100.3 Bay FM. We're live, local.

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1: I'm Alan Baskin. There are fears of further flooding as families in Australia wait for answers after the deadly flash floods in Nepal. Nelson Scott is covering the disaster.
2: More than 13,000 army, police and other security personnel have been deployed in Nepal in the hours after a torrent of brown water wreaked havoc near the border with Tibet. 39 Australians are understood to be among the over 500 foreign nationals still missing in the country, as loved ones around the world say they're struggling to get information. There are fears of fresh flooding in the Himalayas as two lakes formed by debris are at risk of bursting. Australia's government has committed $5 million in humanitarian aid. Covering the Nepal flood disaster, Nelson Scott.
1: Disgraced former AFL player Nicky Winmar will appeal against his six-month prison sentence. The 60-year-old has been sentenced after being found guilty of attacking a woman at Kahuna in northern Victoria. A court heard he twisted the woman's arm, dragged her by the hair and repeatedly smashed her head against a door. Winmar, who played 251 games throughout the 80s and 90s for St Kilda and the Western Bulldogs, was removed from the AFL Hall of Fame last month. A drop in interstate investor activity on the Gold Coast is making the property market more attainable for first home buyers and downsizers. Agents say owner-occupiers are now driving the market, particularly in suburbs including Palm Beach, Burley and Tugun. Image property director Cameron Cullen says local buyers are transacting at the biggest levels in years.
3: It was very, very tough for first homeowners to get into the market. Now, it's still not easy. It's still performing strongly, but it's a better time for them to be buying now when there is such a drop-off in that investor space.
1: Scientists warn more research is needed to protect Australia's snakes and lizards from extinction. Monash University research has found more than 13% of Australia's lizards and snakes are likely to be threatened, almost double previous estimates. Professor David Chapman has found more than 13% of Australia's lizards and snakes are likely to be threatened, almost double previous estimates.

0: which will be launched at the weekend. Engineer Missy Vess says she's hopeful this will help answer some of the field's most puzzling questions.
1: I'm just excited about the sheer mass of data that we're going to have to be able to go through. We're averaging about 1 terabyte a day of data.
0: Toxic chemicals, including radioactive uranium, have been found in an illicit cigarette brand sold in Australia. Double Happiness has also been found to contain high levels of heavy metals. This is AIR National News.
2: 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They have you covered on-road and off-road.
0: Min Woo Lee has made a sensational start to his debut tour championship, firing an 8-under-62 to lead after the opening round in Atlanta. The Australian carded 8 birdies and went bogey-free to sit 2 shots clear at the top. The 28-year-old says he's feeling in top form.
3: It was nice to hit shots that I saw out there, and it was really good. That was probably the biggest part of the good scoring. Didn't miss it in wrong spots, missed them in the right spots.
0: There'll be plenty at stake tonight when the Panthers host the Bulldogs at Parramatta in the NRL. The Panthers are looking to improve their for and against, with the minor premiership going down to the wire, while the Bulldogs have to win to keep their top 8 hopes alive. In the early game, the Sea Eagles host the Dragons. AFL wildcard round matches begin tonight when the Western Bulldogs host Collingwood at the MCG. And journeyman defender Oscar McDonald is one of 3 Dockers to have extended their contracts with the club. Wallabies captain Harry Wilson has been left out of the side to play Argentina on Sunday morning. Rob Valentini will start at number 8, with Alan Alaloa to skipper the side. Australian Independent Radio News.
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5: Taking a quick check on the current weather outlook for Brisbane's Bayside. A clear and calm evening ahead, staying fine as we move towards sunset. Skies remain clear tonight, with the temperature dipping down to around 15. Patchy rain nearby moves in tomorrow, with a top of 21 expected. Still mild in the morning at 15, before those showers drift across the region. Right now in Mount Cotton, it's 22. That's the latest forecast for the Bayside, with thanks to Totally Workwear, your local workwear specialist. 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

off the album TNT from 1975. It's Akka Dakka, 100.3 Bay FM. Massive three hits from the 70s, 80s and 90s and all Aussie classics. You're 3 minutes away from a Barnsley classic from 1985. I'm just going to let you sit there and wait and think what that one's going to be. Right now, though, Logan Boy, Savage Garden. This one was a huge hit in 1997. I Want You on 100.3, your Bay FM.

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104.3, Just Great Music with Freya Ridings and Aaron Mack on your drive home. We've got Little River Band and Bastille in under 10. I'm going to catch all that traffic news for you to get you home nice and safe this afternoon. Right now, though, classic Billy Joel, 104.3.

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2: G'day everybody, checking all things traffic in the Bay Area this evening. On the Gateway, earlier delays look to have cleared, no dramas north or south at the moment. Still busy through Capella Bar Central, Moreton and Redland Bay Road, the intersection there, and around the Alexandra Hills shops. Still a bit of congestion for Nuken Road as well. Out around Cleveland, Wellington Street moves a little better than earlier, even around the roundabout. Still some slight delays, Manly Road down to Green Camp Road near Wakerley. Shop, dine, relax, it's all waiting for you at station sponsor Victoria Point Shopping Centre. More traffic soon on 100.3 Bay FM.
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4: Here's the Redland City Minute quick look at what's happening around the city. First up, Bay FM presenter Georgia Phillips is swapping the radio studio for the stage in Mates Theatre Genesis' September production of the Sweet Delilah Swim Club. She plays Lexi, a confident character unlike herself, in a comedy following five friends through marriage, parenting, ageing and mental health over 30 years. Performances are at Birkdale School of Arts Hall, with tickets from $25 plus fees.
5: Also this week, Redland City Council has approved the city's first public swimming lagoon at Birkdale Community Precinct. The lagoon will have about 2,000 square metres of swimming and water play areas and could attract almost 400,000 visitors each year. Construction is expected to begin in mid-2027 and finish around mid-2029.
4: Queensland authorities are also responding to the state's second H5 bird flu detection after a dead shearwater from Castaways Beach returned an initial positive result. No poultry infections or widespread wildlife deaths have been found in Queensland.
5: Around Redlands, the Redlands Tigers are playing under new lights at Peter Burge Oval, council crews are preparing for bushfire season, and an updated procurement policy aims to give more opportunities to local and island-based businesses.
4: Further afield, Maradona's Hand of God match ball has sold for $3.35 million. Scientists have used AI to create bacteria-killing viruses. And AI-generated music has been barred from Australian charts following controversy over a Madonna cover.
5: And for what's on, the Brisbane Tiny Home Expo runs at Cleveland Showgrounds from Friday to Sunday. GV Fest 175 takes over the Grand View Hotel on Saturday, and the Redlands Model Railway Show comes to Thornland State School this weekend. Finally, the Redland City Minute's Cheap Local Fuel Finder and Local Open Homes Finder are live each week. 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

one for your Friday to get you ready for the weekend on 100.3 VFM. Erin Mack with you on the drive home. We got some Joan Jett and Van Halen, some huge rock hits coming up in under 10. And I'm going to let you know all about the Brisbane Festival that's kicking off next Saturday with River Fire after this, 100.3.

Chris Stapleton on 100.3 Bay FM. A little bit of country for your Friday afternoon. Now, I promised you all the latest on the Brisbane Festival. It's kicking off next Saturday with River Fire down along the river in our beautiful city. And every night of the festival, they have a great light display out the front of South Bank called Bright Nights. It's on three times a night, so you're sure to be able to get along with the kids. And the Festival Village is now set at the Cultural Forecourt. So you can go along, get some food, watch the light show, and that is all free entertainment, my friends. I love that. We've still got Richard Marks on the way. This is Joan Jett, 100.3. 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
1: 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Hey, after the news, you're going to hear from Farnsley Ice House. And if you're looking for a job, our job line, it's local and it has all the goss. Right now, though, before we get there, Richard Marx with a little classic from the 90s, 100.3 Bay FM.

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1: I'm Alan Baskin. Loved ones of those missing in Nepal are scouring local hospitals in the hopes of locating them. The death toll from the flash flooding triggered by a landslide and lake wall collapse is continuing to climb. Around 40 Australians are among more than 1,000 people still reported as missing. Nine reporter James Wilson has been at a major hospital in the capital, Kathmandu, and he says at least 50 survivors have been transported to that facility alone.
2: Incredible stories of survival, but also heartbreak. I was just speaking to a doctor, the chief doctor here, who told me they had a five-year-old girl who was pulled from the mud. She's alive, but she lost her entire family in this tragedy.
1: There's been a spike in deadly drug overdoses across the country, according to the latest figures. Mark Dransfield takes up the story.
3: A Pennington Institute report shows more than 2,500 unintentional drug-induced deaths were recorded from 2023 to 24. That was the highest number on record. Research director Jake Dizzard says there needs to be more community education about preventing overdoses.
4: People who use cocaine may think they're just going out for a bit of a party with their mates, and what they fail to consider is that we have a very toxic and unpredictable drug supply in Australia.
1: A Queensland man arrested in Bali over an alleged public sex act is expected to be deported to Australia soon. Locals have performed a cleansing ceremony in North Kuta where the act took place. Local Wayan Sajadiana is warning other visitors against doing the same.
5: I do understand it's kind of a accidentally, because they are drunk, just came back from beach club. We really expect that this kind of situation not happening again.
1: The H5 bird flu has been confirmed in a dolphin in South Australia. It's the first time in Australia the disease has been detected in the species, but infections in dolphins have been reported in other countries. Victorian school students have come up with a new form of fake ID, using a sophisticated mock-up of the My Vic Roads app to create digital driver's licences and use them to buy alcohol. The bogus IDs can look almost identical to the real thing, even replicating the QR code and hologram. CEO for Cyber Impact, Mark Voss, says Vic Roads has been alerted to the scam.
6: Potentially even school kids that have created the app. We don't know who's behind it. And the important thing is, well, Vic Roads itself hasn't been hacked. That's point number one. And point number two is the driver's license will look identical to on the phone.
1: Meta is set to update its wearable technology amid privacy concerns. Complaints of pervert glasses appeared after a loophole controversially allowed users to record others while covering the indicator light. A fix is said to be on the way to resolve the issue. To the Australian share market, the All Ords has closed up 51 points at 9294. One Australian dollar was buying 71.98 US cents. This is AIR National News.
0: 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They have you covered on-road and off-road.
1: One of the brains behind the NRL's kick-off change is defending the proposal after it was largely ignored by players in its first trial. Despite 12 tries between the Broncos and the Storm, the conceding team only chose to receive the ball on three occasions. Cameron Munster, Harry Grant and Ben Hunt all spoke out against the change after the game. But Trabado's coach Wayne Bennett says he still thinks it has merit.
7: You don't want to use the benefits. Well, you just do what you always did. When you've been scored on under the present rule, then, you know, you have to kick off and you have to defend it. So if that's what you like doing, well, good on you. I'm happy for you.
1: The Bulldogs' finals hopes go on the line tonight when they take on the Panthers at Parramatta. The early game between the Sea Eagles and the Dragons is just getting underway. In AFL, the 8th-placed Western Bulldogs take on 9th-placed Collingwood tonight. Hawthorn midfielder Massimo D'Ambrosio says they know they can match up with the best in the competition as they prepare to take on minor premiers Fremantle in a sold-out qualifying final in Perth on Thursday night.
8: We're just going to be able to do that for four quarters consistently, and we'll be looking to show that against Freo on the weekend. But, yeah, obviously we look at every team that plays against them and where we can find little holes in their game. So, yeah, we'll be looking for ready and looking forward to the challenge.
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10: Taking a quick check on the current weather outlook for Brisbane's Bayside. Clear skies continue tonight, staying dry and comfortable across the region. Expect an overnight low down around 15, with light winds easing back. Tomorrow brings patchy rain nearby at times, but plenty of dry breaks as well. A mild top near 21 is on the way, with a cooler start around 15. Right now in Victoria Point, it's 20. That's the latest weather update, thanks to Totally Workwear, locally owned and operated. 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

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You will be carrying out pest control services and inspections. They will highly value a candidate with a pest control licence or prior experience. 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Brisbane Sweeping Service in Thornside require a sweeper operator between 6am to 6pm weekdays with flexible arrangements, so just specify your availability and capacity. You will be towing equipment across Brisbane and operating a sit-on sweeper. You need experience towing trailers, and basic mechanical knowledge is highly advantageous but not essential, and modest fitness is required. Mature candidates are welcome to apply, and on-the-job training is provided. Brisbane concrete retaining walls and fences need workers to help during a few weeks of peak demand with an immediate start. The work involves labouring related to retaining walls and fencing, including both colour bond and timber. You need to be strong and fit and know how to put in a good day's work, along with experience in setting posts for fencing and retaining walls would be very helpful. Having your own transport is an advantage. And finally, occupational and speech therapists are required at Look Who's Talking in Birkdale. The team work in a collaborative and inclusive environment underpinned by an outstanding culture. The roles are offered as

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The Gibbs Boys from Redcliffe. Staying Alive 100.3. It's me, Erin Mack, on the drive home. Barnsley, Avicii, and the Pointer Sisters all coming up in under 30. Right now, though, Doobie Brothers getting you into your Friday weekend party style. 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

John Farnham, 100.3. It's got to be an unofficial Aussie anthem right there. Erin Mack for your Friday. And tomorrow morning, you know what I love doing? I love going like bargain shopping, going to the markets, going to the op shops, or going to like a car boot sale. And I have got the one just for you. St. Paul's Anglican Church at Cleveland kicking off from 7 a.m. bright and early tomorrow till about 11. They've got cake stalls, bric-a-brac, obviously the car boot sale, and heaps of other stuff there. So get along, get a bargain. And also, it's my birthday tomorrow, so get a bargain for me. Coming out, Bad Bunny, the Pointer Sisters, it's Avicii, 100.3 Bay FM.

0: 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At 7, it's Easy on a Sunday morning with Karen, easing you into your day with the best yacht rock. At 9, it's A Breath of Fresh Air with Sandy Kay. 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

I'm excited, girls. 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It's the Pointer Sisters on 100.3 Barry FM. Erin McNeil. And guess what? It's my birthday tomorrow. I'm a Virgo baby, and I'm putting this song on for myself. Paul Simon from 1986, one of my top five songs. So you can call me Al, 100.3 Barry FM.

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Honestly, one of the best remixes of like an old school song ever right there, Elvis vs. JXL. You're on 100.3 Bay FM and I'm heading out of here now. And it's my birthday tomorrow, so I just want to have some fun. Don't forget, you can join the boys tomorrow, Tony T and Jacko, live from 8 at the Jayco Capalaba dealership launch. It's 150 Redland Bay Road, Capalaba. Until then, I'll catch you next Friday. Have a good one. 100.3 Bay FM.

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1: and DJ Liam.
0: We're here. We're back. We're hosting for the last time tonight on our Friday show.
2: The sun goes down,
0: and we're going into the next track,
2: the stars come
0: straight
2: out
0: away.
2: And

0: All right. We are going to try that again.
1: Take number two.
0: Welcome, everyone, to our Friday show. You've clicked the right button this time, Liam?
1: I do not believe another song is going to be playing, so yes.
0: There we go. Look at us go. We're all over it tonight. That's
1: 6 minutes in.
0: Yeah, what a great start.
1: Two great songs to start, though.
0: Oh, that's it. We just, had to tease them a little bit more. That's all. But yeah, we're here hosting the Friday show. Next week, you will not be here. We'll have Brock coming in.
1: Taking the reins.
0: Yeah. So tune out for that one. New host. So yeah, should be a good show. But it's our show tonight.
1: And we want everyone up and dancing.
0: That's it. It's a dance party anthem coming up on your Friday night. So gotta love it.
1: Exactly. Yeah. The show before, we had Erin rounding us out with Girls Just Wanna Have Fun. I think we should call it Everyone Just Wants to Dance.
0: Okay. Yeah. Let's go with that then.
1: Yes. And yeah. So everyone should dance. Robbie Williams kicking us off with Let Me Entertain You. I mean, is that the video where he strips his skin?
0: No, that is Rock DJ.
1: Rock DJ's where he, that's that video clip used to scare me as a kid. The Wanted, Glad You Came.
0: That cut us off very rudely.
1: Yeah, the sun went down with our intro before, so unfortunate. But yes, we've got some great music coming up. Adam Lambert.
0: We sure do.
1: Bit of Mickey Jackson.
0: Yeah, a bit of Mickey coming up.
1: Bit of Ush.
0: Bit of Usher, baby.
1: Pitbull.
0: Yeah. We've got all the good tracks coming up for you on your Friday night.
1: And that's it. We're going to get started with some Australian music, new Australian music, a little bit of a connotation to our show that we originally come from, the Thursday Nightland, the new wave music Thursdays. And we thought we'd sprinkle in a bit of hype dance music that's new, The Avalanches with Can't Get Over Losing You.
0: There we go.
1: I'm excited. Everyone get up and dance. It's The Avalanches. It's Friday night. It's DJ Liam.
0: And DJ Splosh. Time to enjoy.

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0: know what that DJ is thank putting you, DJ. In the water.
1: I don't know, but thank you, DJ.
0: I'm falling in love.
2: Oh, you really are.
0: But yes, Usher, Pitbull, Dali. That was Don't
1: Go Wrong.
0: I was going to say the next song. I was about to spoil the next song.
1: Nope.
0: DJ got us falling in love. And then before that, we had Michael Jackson with Chicago. Posthumous release from the Escape album.
2: That's such a good song.
0: It's weird how it's blown up again. There was a TikTok or an Instagram of like these birds. Have you seen that? The animated birds?
2: Nah.
0: There's like these two birds and they're talking and then one of the birds turns around. There's like this majestic bird dancing.
2: Yeah, right.
0: And it's this and song playing. That song. And that's how the song has like just blown up again.
2: There you
0: go. Because of that one video. Before that, we had a bit of Adam Lambert, For Your Entertainment.
2: Great song.
0: It's always so nice to hear Adam Lambert's voice.
2: Oh, it's a throwback. Like, he's got the new album that's, you know, come out now.
0: We talked about that before it came out.
2: Yeah.
0: So that's next Thursday night. Next if you're not Thursday. Doing anything, New Wave Music Thursdays, get ready because we're going to play some new Adam Lambert.
2: That's it. We sure are.
0: Not yet, though. You're going to be teased for a little bit for that one. But, yeah, Adam Lambert joining Queen, I was very unsure. When they announced that.
2: But hey, he's done phenomenally. Like, it's perfect.
0: Unpopular opinion, better than Freddie Mercury. Okay.
2: Ooh, take that back.
0: I don't have to take that back because everyone knows that that is hyperbole and I'm clearly not being serious. But yes, music moving forward, we've got Rihanna, Don't Stop the Music.
2: It's just a great Friday song.
0: Exactly. You know? Everyone better be still dancing because I'm going to listen to what Rihanna says here. I'm not going to stop the music.
2: Please don't stop it.
0: We're going to play it. Rihanna, Don't Stop the Music.

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1: at the motel
0: under
1: the streetlights
0: in the
1: city. I don't actually know what he says there.
0: City of Hearts, Stars, Cards.
1: Either way, that was Three Nights by Dominic Fike.
0: You're exactly right. Dominic Fike, very talented. He's released a lot of mixtapes recently that if people like Three Nights but haven't... Again, he hasn't had really any other songs kind of go mainstream since.
1: No, not really.
0: Oh, there was another song that he had. It was Three Nights and...
1: Yeah, see that
0: Baby Doll's relatively big, I wouldn't say it was mainstream.
1: No.
0: But yes, give Dominic Fike's other music a listen. He's a very, very talented artist.
1: Oh, yeah.
0: Incredibly talented with the guitar as well. And before that, again, don't stop the music.
1: Oh, Rihanna just... We were meant to play a back-to-back-to-back-to-back Rihanna, but that just didn't happen.
0: Yeah, I can't even... I could blame it on anything, but it's pretty obvious it's me. Even people who don't know how the system works are just like, he's talking funny on the radio. It's him. He's not normal Liam. It's different. Bring back normal Liam. But no, we've got some more Rihanna. I decided to split it up because she's too good and powerful to put together.
1: Oh, that's it. You gotta
0: And it definitely wasn't me just...
1: Go on. Totally forgot about that?
0: Yes.
1: Yeah,
0: so I had the songs in order from name title, not artist title. So I was like... These songs aren't by Rihanna, I don't know. Shut Up and Drive, who's that by? Britney Spears? But no, we've got more great music coming on. The final two songs of the hour, we're going to go a bit back.
1: Yeah, we're taking it old school.
0: Eiffel 65.
1: Bit of a I'm Blue.
0: Yo,
1: listen up.
0: So yeah, Blue Dubba Dee Dubba Da, and then we've got Eddie Murphy.
1: Yeah, a bit of Eddie Murphy.
0: I've heard a bit of lore about that song, Party All The Time. I can't remember who it was with, but there was another famous producer back in the 80s, and he said something to Eddie Murphy about how he wouldn't be able to...
1: Because he's got a weird voice, he wouldn't be able to sing.
0: Yep. Wouldn't be able to sing, wouldn't be able to make a hit record, and then he kind of did this as, not a joke, but like a...
1: Yeah, like it was just like a proof. Yeah, just to prove him, and...
0: And he did it.
1: and did it very well, you know?
0: It's still one of the best party songs from the 80s. I'm trying to think of other big party songs from the 80s, like you just...
1: Yes, at the top of my head right now... Eddie Murphy,
0: That's all that's in my mind is Eddie Murphy. But what else is on our mind is our plans for the weekend.
1: This is it, yeah.
0: And what are you doing this weekend?
1: What I'm up to, I'm going to go get a haircut tomorrow.
0: Oh, well, wait, where at?
1: I'm going to go to the shops.
0: Oh, in the morning?
1: In the morning.
0: You wouldn't believe it, I'm also getting a haircut.
1: At the shops?
0: In the morning.
1: That's a strange coincidence.
0: There's no way we're doing the next thing together. What are you doing after that?
1: After that, I've got an engagement party with some good friends, Emma and Josh, in Sunshine Coast.
0: Good friends, yeah. No, I've got an engagement party as well. Not with friends, it's family.
1: Emma and Josh?
0: Yeah.
1: Really? Are you coming to this? Are you driving me?
0: Yeah.
1: Oh, there we go. Well, that's my weekend plans.
0: This is insane.
1: So is yours, I'm guessing?
0: I guess so.
1: Well, there we go.
0: We got the same engagement.
1: Well, that's what we got planned.
0: We're jumping with joy. We're dancing in the studio. I don't think anyone can beat us.
1: Yeah. What's everyone else got planned for the weekend?
0: 0468371003. It's now a competition, and we think we've got the best plan. Haircuts,
1: shops.
0: At the shop.
1: And an engagement party in the Sunshine Coast. Gold Coast.
0: Oh, if it was in the Sunshine Coast, that'd actually probably take points away.
1: Yeah. Oh, no. Come on. Sunny Coast is nice.
0: If it was a wedding, no. Engagement party only, because engagement party is more like party.
1: Yeah.
0: That's the Sunny Coast a bit.
1: But, well,
0: we've been there for parties and I wasn't a huge fan. Nearly got kicked out by my Airbnb host and he called me and it scared me. But no, we're going to end the hour strong with a bit of Eiffel 65.
1: That's it.
0: Bit of Eddie Murphy. Yo, listen up. I want to put it on. Let's get to it right now. Eiffel 65. Bay FM. Live and local.

0: Bye.
1: Well, guess what? We're back. It's no bye-bye yet.
0: Hi.
1: That's it. We're still here. We're still kicking in the studio. Loving every minute of it.
0: Exactly right. Eiffel 65, blue dabba dee dabba da. Yo!
1: Listen up.
0: And yes, then we had Eddie Murphy with Party All The Time. And we did get a text message giving us a bit of clarification. It was Richard Pryor.
1: Yes.
0: That was the comedian who dared him.
1: Yeah.
0: Do it.
1: And guess what? He did it. And he did a fantastic job.
0: Do it. Make a song, G.
1: Do it.
0: CJ, see if you can make a song, brah. And he did, and it was great. So thank you very much, Ben from Sydney, for the little tidbit of information.
1: Yeah.
0: NSYNC.
1: NSYNC with a bye-bye-bye.
0: NSYNC or Backstreet Boys?
1: Probably Backstreet Boys. Oh, but it's hard because you've got JT in it and he does such a good... Yeah, I don't know, man.
0: You are...
1: Because you've got...
0: But you've
1: got
0: so many... That is a tough question.
1: Because you've got Incomplete, you've got Backstreet's Back, Yeah, that's a tough question.
0: That is a tough question.
1: What about the audience at home? What do we reckon?
0: SMS 0468 371 003. You're having a party. You've got a pick. You've got your party split into two. They've got pitchforks on one side, torches on the other. We want NSYNC. We want Backstreet Boys.
1: Where are you going?
0: Which side are you going to swing? Which one's the aux code going to...
1: That's it.
0: What are you doing?
1: Because we don't know. We actually don't have an answer for you because that is too hard of a question to answer right now.
0: We need the help of our listeners. Again, 0468 371 003. We've got people in the studio ready to attack. We need to give them an answer right now. Tell us, who are we taking? And yes, we thank you very much for the lovely text message. Great music, guys. We try
1: thank
0: our best.
1: We really do.
0: We really put a lot of effort into this show. We really did. And the next music, the final two tracks to end the hour for us, we've got a little bit of quote.
1: A little bit of quote with a little bit of throw your hands up. So keep those hands in the air. And start dancing.
0: Dale. I was charging that one up. And then we've got Levina and Ellie Oakes.
1: Yeah, a bit of Ellie Oakes, new DJ coming in.
0: Exactly it. So, yes, if you're a listener and you've been hearing this music, you're like, wow, this is great. I know all these songs. This is great. Well, guess what? Your host, not only can we play great songs you know, we can play great songs you don't know.
1: That's it.
0: And you're going to go on a bit of a lesson, pull out your notebook, start writing some notes, or get up and dance, throw your hands up in the air.
1: That's it. That's what we want you to do. Keep them up in the air.
0: It's time to dance. Pitbull, quote... Lucenzo?
1: I think it is Lucenzo.
0: Danka Kudoro.
1: Get those hands up, everyone, and start dancing, because we've got a bit of quote coming.

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0: And that's it for the hour. Moving on into the next.
1: We're 5 minutes in already.
0: Oh, well, there we go.
1: I think we just let the Electric Light Orchestra just take the reins for a second. Well, like, you can kick off the hour.
0: Yeah, you can.
1: With a bit of Don't Bring Me Down.
0: That's it. But yeah, if you're just tuning in, we are now your Friday night hosts with me, Splosh, and...
1: me, Liam.
0: Yeah. Hope yous are all enjoying, if you have been sticking around for the show and enjoying all these great tracks. And guess what? There's more to come.
1: We keep getting text messages talking about just how great our music is.
0: No, we just do have the greatest taste in music.
1: But we also have the greatest fans that put through these song suggestions and tell us what sorts of songs we want to play on the radio. 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
0: That's it. So thanks to you guys.
1: And we're nowhere without you guys. So we appreciate all that's tuning in. And again, if you want to hear more from DJ Splosh and DJ Liam...
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1: 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Get the real show.
0: That's it. That's our real, real show.
1: We'll real deal on the Thursday night. Friday, we're too busy dancing. Again, we'll quickly go over those final songs that you would have heard to round out that hour. Again, we had Quote, Throwing Our Hands Up in the Air.
0: Oh, yeah, it was up.
1: Throw it up in the air. Shake it like an okay. Great song. And then we had Lavinia with Ellie Oak's Reasons.
0: Yeah.
1: Which is a rendition of Bittersweet Symphony by The Verve.
0: That's
1: that
0: good
1: feels
0: one.
1: Right.
0: That does.
1: It feels...
0: feels right, sounds right.
1: If Ben from Sydney is still listening, he knows The Verve pretty... now I'm certain it is The Verve. Actually, forget that. You don't have to tell us the answer. I'm just going to say it's The Verve. but yes, The Verve sample with that Reasons track, Ellie Oaks, is on the way up. We've been playing... forget that. You don't have to tell us the answer. I'm just going to say it's The Verve. but yes, The Verve sample with that Reasons track, Ellie Oaks, is on the way up. We've been playing... a

0: Calvin Harris?
1: Calvin Harris. Like, it's, I guess you go Avicii as well. Like, you know, there's a lot of good DJs out there.
0: I'm not saying, like, the best. I'm just saying the most commercially successful. I don't think you'd put Avicii in that category. Only due to the fact that he did, unfortunately, pass away quite young. He did. He was... There, though, Wake Me Up was
1: Levels, like...
0: Levels is still one of my favourite just electronic songs ever.
1: Oh, yeah.
0: Video clip's so great as well. The guy in the office suit pushing the boulder up the hill. Oh, sometimes. So good. But yes, coming up in the hour, Nelly Furtado.
1: Bit of Nelly.
0: I think she might be the first person I've ever had a crush on.
1: Oh, there you go.
0: And believe me, it has not faded one bit.
1: It's still there.
0: I love her to bits. And we've got Rihanna coming up again with Shut Up.
1: And Drive.
0: I'm sorry, that's what Rihanna messaged me before when she's like, why did you not play it back to back? And I gave her a million excuses. She just, shut up. Shut up and play. But yes, we've got some Labyrinth coming up later. We've got a bit of Mr. West, Mr. Fresh.
1: Oi.
0: Bit of T-Pain. I love it. Dizzy Rascal.
1: Yeah, bit of Dizzy.
0: I am going to give a bit of a language warning for later in the show. There are a few songs that may have a little bit of swearing.
1: Just a little bit.
0: These people, unfortunately, they don't know how to contain themselves when they're dancing. There are some people who are like, oh, I'm about to blow and I'm going to say some words, and but they don't. They just keep dancing. These artists, unfortunately, are like, I'm too much dancey.
1: I've blown up already.
0: I'm dancing and I'm swearing. So, yes, a bit of a word of advice for that there. But again, I'm just wanting to hear Becky Hill now.
1: Yeah, so tune in, enjoy, and we've got a little bit of Becky with David Guetta coming up.
0: Bay FM, we're live and we're local.

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0: How was that drive?
1: Didn't sound like it ended very well.
0: Yeah, it didn't. No.
1: Sounded like
0: a bit cock crash.
1: Rihanna, maybe you should speak more and drive. Or maybe she should have been dancing and driving.
0: Oh, that's it.
1: That you never crash when you
0: wasn't
1: dance
0: listening
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1: Rihanna, what are you doing? We were even playing your music.
0: That's it.
1: God, so rude.
0: Big fail there.
1: Big fail from us. But yes, some of the songs that you just heard then, again, Rihanna, she was shutting it up and she was driving.
0: Just drive.
1: Great song. Before that, Nelly Furtado with
0: Man-Eater.
1: They were here recently and they did they were a surprise guest. There was a show in Melbourne.
0: Mm.
1: It was when we went to Falls Festival.
0: Oh, yes.
1: There was that massive festival in Melbourne at the same weekend, the New Year's weekend.
0: Yeah, yeah, yeah.
1: They had Dom Dolla play.
0: Ah, yes.
1: And he brought out Nelly Furtado.
0: Yeah. Very, very cool remix of the song.
1: Dom Dolla is one of my favourite DJs going on.
0: Oh,
1: now.
0: He's great. He is great.
1: He needs to drop some new music so we can play him on our show.
0: Oh, please.
1: Come on, Dom. What are you doing? What are you doing? Coming up next, though, Hugh Gell. Speaking of new DJs, Hugh Gell moving to the sun.
0: Mm, I like that little transition that you did there.
1: I know. It was a little bit fancy. After that, though, it's getting loud.
0: Oh, it's getting loud. What have we got?
1: Earthquake.
0: Ooh.
1: For real.
0: Feeling like a...
1: Wrong one.
0: No. It's feeling like a straight 10 on the Richter scale.
1: Oh.
0: Ooh.
1: Oh.
0: That's what we like.
1: That's why at the start of the song he's like, Labyrinth, come in. Because he's like, he's probably dead. There's a level 10 earthquake, Labyrinth, please come in. That's why. That makes perfect sense. After that, Kanye West and T-Pain with The Good Life, like we do at this time.
0: I go for mine.
1: I got the shine.
0: No, though. Put them up in the sky.
1: Hands were up. And then we got some Neon Trees with Everybody Talks.
0: Another great track.
1: Man,
0: it's a bit of a
1: dancing.
0: Classic, but yeah.
1: It's dance time, and we're going to keep the music flowing. Hugo, moving to the sun. It's Bay FM. It's live.
0: And it's local.

0: 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We're rocking
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0: There it is.
1: How did we not time that well?
0: I don't know, man.
1: That would have been scary. Listeners are like tuning in. They're like, the song, everybody talks. And then you just hear, ooh, by extra voices.
0: Three exits.
1: It's just like all delayed. No, we're lagging out. Sorry. But yes, DJ Liam, DJ Splosh, everybody talks, everybody dances.
0: Oh, that's it, especially on a Friday night. I hope everyone is enjoying their Friday night, getting ready for the weekend.
1: Exactly it, because we've only got 3.5 hours till the weekend.
0: Wow.
1: Oh,
0: what's the all for? Here we go.
1: I have an idea. Moving forward, if we do host this show again, the final song we should play is I do and I'm ready for the week.
0: Bit of Calvin Harris.
1: Just every single show ends with that song. Everyone
0: knows.
1: Let's
0: just do it on a Thursday.
1: Well, we could.
0: Get ready.
1: It's our show.
0: Play it on a Monday. Why not?
1: Actually, that's all that's going to play going forward. And then when the weekend's on, dead air. Nothing plays until Monday at midnight. but no, we've got some more great music coming up, and I'm excited to tell you what's next. We've got Nock 2, Dashta. She's a runner, she's a Dashta.
0: I don't know if I know that.
1: Yes, it's a new track. Very
0: well, there
1: exciting.
0: You go.
1: Oh, it's very dance heavy. So hype up everyone. After that, we've got a bit of Dizzy.
0: Dizzy Rascal, who's actually coming to Australia very, very soon.
1: He is, and you're seeing him.
0: Maybe. Haven't bought tickets yet. But the one that I will be buying tickets for is Bruno Mars. He's coming.
1: I saw that. He's coming with Anderson Park as well.
0: Silk Sonic, here we come.
1: And Tyler.
0: Yeah, a bit of water.
1: Make me sweat.
0: Yeah.
1: Make me horror.
0: So, yeah, should be good.
1: Very... Make me lose my breath.
0: You had to finish it, didn't you?
1: Make me water.
0: There we go.
1: How to do it. where is that show at?
0: Suncorp.
1: Oh.
0: It's a big one.
1: Makes sense, though. It's Bruno Mars.
0: Oh, well, that's it.
1: I'm trying to think which artists would just be able to sell out stadiums.
0: Well, Bruno, of course.
1: No, not just. He would absolutely. He could sell out multiple stadiums. Well, I mean, I'm talking about the artists that are just now. Like Ed Sheeran's another one. He absolutely can sell out every stadium.
0: He did like 3 shows in Brisbane that all sold out.
1: He did when he was here. When I went and watched him back in 2015, 11 years ago. Oh my god, he played at ANZ Stadium, 80,000 people, and he sold it out 2 nights in a row.
0: Yeah, so that's the thing.
1: So I'm trying to think of artists that would be like, no, we'll play at the Brisbane Entertainment Centre. It's like, oh, but maybe.
0: Yeah, I don't know, because...
1: Post Malone's above that.
0: Well, he played...
1: He wasn't, because he didn't get enough ticket sales. That's why he cancelled, so...
0: That's it.
1: I'm trying to think of...
0: I don't know, because he played for Red Hot Chili Peppers at the start.
1: That would have sold out, though. Was that at Suncorp?
0: That was at Suncorp,
1: yeah. And it sold out, but Red Hot Chili Peppers...
0: That's it.
1: I think a lot of, like, the older bands can... Like, again, Paul McCartney came out and he sold out Sirame, and then he sold out Suncorp, and then he sold out Sirame again, and then he went back to Suncorp and did it again.
0: Oh, well, that's it.
1: So I think older artists, same with Oasis. I went and saw them in Sydney, sold out every single show in Melbourne and Sydney. That was...
0: But yeah, Robbie's also coming, Robbie Williams, coming to Suncorp.
1: Oh, he's on Suncorp too.
0: Yeah, I've got tickets to that one. Woo!
1: When's that?
0: November.
1: Oh, that's soon.
0: Mm-hmm.
1: Because Bruno Mars, that's March? It's like March, February. Yes. It's the start of next year. Usually with artists announcing big tours, it's usually like, yeah, we'll see you in 2028 in June.
0: Sure.
1: It's like, I'm sick. So I saw that and I thought it was going to be 2028 March, and I would have been like,
0: no.
1: It's a bit far away, but
0: he's coming.
1: 5 months is like...
0: He's coming.
1: To be fair, I think when you're Bruno Mars level of fame, you can bank on selling tickets.
0: That's
1: it's
0: it.
1: Like, you're not going to have an issue with that.
0: Nah.
1: So yeah.
0: But yeah.
1: I'm jealous, and I need to buy some tickets to some shows.
0: Yes, you do.
1: SMS line 0468 371 003. Is there any musicians that you're going to see upcoming? Coming to Australia, coming to Brisbane, or if you're calling in or you're listening in from?
0: Wherever you are in the world.
1: I know Algeria.
0: Yep, let's go with that.
1: Or...
0: here we go.
1: Need another country from a different... Iceland.
0: Iceland. I know we've got some listeners there.
1: Hell yeah. According to our Instagram, I think we have 2.
0: Yeah, well, that's it.
1: Again, social media, New Wave Thursdays. Give us a listen. We're going to got some more music going. Nock 2, Dashta, Bay FM.
0: Live. 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

0: just want to be a part of a song.
1: Nice.
0: I really, because last time we kind of mistimed it.
1: Yeah, we missed it.
0: And they would have been like, that wasn't the song. That was Swash and Liam.
1: That was three extra grunts that it didn't need.
0: But that time then, they would have been like, oh, I didn't think they added an extra voice to the end of Bleach by Brockhampton.
1: There you go. Made it better.
0: It was actually just me. You've all been fooled, bamboozled and tricked. But yes, that was Brockhampton with Bleach.
1: Mm-hmm.
0: Saturation Fui, an incredible album. Song before that, Dizzy Rascal, Chillin' with the Mandem from Tongue in Cheek.
1: That's right.
0: But maybe not the most dancey music.
1: Yeah, I wouldn't say so, but that's all right. I made it on.
0: Bleach, definitely not dancey.
1: No.
0: But I think Chillin' with the Mandem's kind of like an interlude song. It's like, I've been dancing so much, let me relax for a second.
1: Let me just sit down and just chill
0: out.
1: Give
0: my muscles a stretch.
1: Yeah. So we did it for you guys.
0: I did
1: right?
0: Chill with the Mandem. Because, yes, coming up next in the new hour, you've got Neon Nights with Ruby, the lovely Ruby. And I'm looking at some of the songs. I can't spoil it because I feel like that's unfair.
1: It is unfair.
0: Need to keep the listeners guessing.
1: That's it.
0: But I'll tell you now. Pretty good music selections.
1: Pretty good.
0: Kind of flows very well with this show, actually. We've been dancing already.
1: So and keep it going, guys.
0: I'd like to think Swash and I, we're quite gentle. We're quite nice with it. Just get up and dance. Ruby is like a commander. You get up and dance. So I hope that we have set you guys up for prosperity and not failure here. You best be continuing and dancing. But if you want to hear more from Splosh and myself, where can they find us?
1: That would be on Instagram, TikTok, YouTube, New Wave Thursdays.
0: That's it, New Wave Thursdays. Give us a look, give us a listen, give us a follow, give us a like, give us money.
1: Give us something.
0: Please. 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If not, Thursday nights on Bay FM from 9 p.m. New Wave Thursdays. You can catch our show live. Next week, Brock will be taking over the new Brock.
1: The new Brock.
0: The new Brock. He's I need here. To give him some cooler words than the new Brock. The new Brock. That's, I'm sticking with that. But yes, he'll be taking over next Friday. So keep an eye out for the show. It might be a bit different.
1: That's
0: I'm excited.
1: It.
0: He might make us look like we can't dance at all.
1: That's it. You might think, wow, these guys really have bad music taste compared to this Brock guy. But I don't know if you can do that.
0: That already felt like a punch in the gut.
1: That's all right. No, we're good. We're good.
0: Anyway, we are now at the end of our show. My name is DJ Liam.
1: And DJ Splosh.
0: We appreciate you for joining us. Fetty Wap.
1: To end out the show tonight for your Friday.
0: We're all trap queens and we want to keep dancing into the new hour. Join us as we dance the final song.
1: Bye. RGF Productions.

your attention. Hello, hello, and a massive happy Friday to you, my fellow party people. My name is Ruby, and welcome to another edition of Neon Nights right here on BayFM 100.3, where I'll be hanging out with you for the next 2 hours, turning your Friday night all the way up. As always, before we dive into the show, I want to thank Liam for the last 2 hours of amazing radio. So whether you're driving home, getting ready to go out, or already on the dance floor, thank you for tuning in and get ready for another huge show. Tonight we have huge throwback sing-along anthems, club classics, and tonight we are celebrating a special birthday. It will be revealed later on. Like I said, we have a massive show, so I'm going to stop talking so we can start dancing and singing like no one is watching. So clock off, turn the chaos on, and pump it louder with the Black Eyed Peas on BayFM 100.3.

0: evacuate the dance floor and make some room for us here on Neon Nights. 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

0: Don't go letting Teo Cruz break your heart on Neon Nights. I mean, he could break mine whenever he wants. But anyway, okay. So, in case you haven't noticed, our theme tonight is to sing and dance like no one is watching. So, in saying that, I want to know what your favorite song to sing and dance to is. 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

and Carrie Project with Get Shaky on Neon Nights. Hey, before we keep the party going tonight, I want to take a moment to pay tribute to a woman who was so much more than a country music legend and a true icon. This week, the world said goodbye to the incredible Dolly Parton. For decades, Dolly brought so much joy to people around the world through her music, her songwriting, her humour, her kindness, and just by being completely and unapologetically herself. She broke down barriers, inspired generations and generations of artists, and created songs that still feel just as special all these years later. Songs that made you feel seen, songs that made you feel heard, songs that you felt like you were just up there dancing with her. And her legacy goes far beyond music. Through her imagination library, Dolly helped put books into the hands of millions of children around the world, while also helping hundreds of employees of Dollywood go to college, and that's just the tip of the iceberg. So tonight, we're going to celebrate her the way she deserves, with two of her songs that generations have grown up singing and dancing to, before passing the baton to some of the women carrying country music into its next generation. Dolly, thank you for the music, the memories, and everything you gave us. 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Your legacy will always live on. And like your song, I Will Always Love You, also sung by the great Whitney Houston, we will always love you. Rest in paradise. This is Dolly Parton with Jolene on Bay FM 100.3.

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0: Lavish Life and Ella Langley are choosing Texas on Neon Nights with Marshall's remix of Stella Lefty's Boston before that, which, hey, both Ella Langley and Stella Lefty are up for awards at the VMAs this year. Choosing Texas is up for Song of the Year, and Ella Langley and Stella Lefty are up for Best Country. But up next, guess what time it is? It's six pack time. And kicking our six pack off the night is Slater with Dance and a Language Warning. So clear the dance floor, turn it up, and put the kids to bed. But first, I did say earlier on, it is a special birthday. It's the one, the only member of the group chat, Millie's birthday today. And oh my God, why is the group chat here? Oh my God, they're taking over the mics again. Oh my God, what's going on? Oh wait, I think they're here to say happy birthday to Millie.
1: Happy birthday to my twin flame, Millie. Love you, queen.
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5: 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Yeah, we love you so much. We'll see you soon.

0: That was Becky Hill with Disconnect, closing off our six-pack tonight. If you are just tuning in, my name is Ruby and welcome to Neon Nights. We are going to keep the music playing, keep dancing and singing the night away and turning it up, because soon these will be the days we will look back on with Notion and Crystal up next on Bay FM 100.3. 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

Pink Panthers and Sour Lots in the stateside. No, they're not. They're on Neon Knights. But they are also up for 5 nominations at the VMAs. Sorry, I should say that song is up for 5 nominations at the VMAs this year, but I think it's time for some shout-outs. So shout-out to Jared on Stratty. Shout-out to Peyton, Charlie, Jack, and Jake in Kenmore. Shout-out to Alex and Thornlands. Shout-out to the group chat for putting that together for Millie. And a massive happy birthday and shout-out to Millie, the legend herself. And shout-out to Justin Bieber and Nicki Minaj for bringing Beauty and a Beat to BFM 100.3.

0: Whitney Houston, I Want to Dance with Somebody as well on Neon Nights. 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
1: Me not working hard. Yeah, right, picture that with a Kodak. Or better yet, go to Times

You're right, Kesha. We are who we are on this on Neon Nights. Guys, I want to say a huge thank you for being part of the show with me tonight and celebrating so much. It's been really fun. But don't forget to come back and hang out with me next week, next Friday, 9 till 11pm. Also, come hang out with me and Tony T on the Sobe Party Mix from 6 till 10pm on Sunday night. It is going to be a huge show. You do not want to miss it. Until then, stay safe, look after each other, and I'm going to leave you with the words of Miss Dolly Parton herself. Don't get so busy making a living that you forget to make a life. It's what got me behind the mic. Who knows where it will take you? Remember, it's not that deep. And don't stop the music because Rihanna is on Bay FM 100.3. See you next week. Please don't stop.

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0: 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At 7, it's Easy on a Sunday morning with Karen, easing you into your day with the best yacht rock. At 9, it's A Breath of Fresh Air with Sandy Kay. 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

0: You know, every now and then, I think you might like to hear something from us. Nice and easy. 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But then we're going to do the finish rough. It's the way we do Proud Mary.
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Now you don't need a

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0: AFM National News, brought to you by Manly Harbour Village, where Brisbane meets the bay.
1: I'm Alan Baskin. Loved ones of those missing in Nepal are scouring local hospitals in the hopes of locating them. The death toll from the flash flooding triggered by a landslide and lake wall collapse is continuing to climb. Around 40 Australians are among more than 1,000 people still reported as missing. Nine reporter James Wilson has been at a major hospital in the capital, Kathmandu, and he says at least 50 survivors have been transported to that facility alone.
2: Incredible stories of survival, but also heartbreak. I was just speaking to a doctor, the chief doctor here, who told me they had a five-year-old girl who was pulled from the mud. She's alive, but she lost her entire family in this tragedy.
1: There's been a spike in deadly drug overdoses across the country, according to the latest figures. Mark Dransfield takes up the story.
3: A Pennington Institute report shows more than 2,500 unintentional drug-induced deaths were recorded from 2023 to 24. That was the highest number on record. Research Director Jake Dizzard says there needs to be more community education about preventing overdoses.
4: People who use cocaine may think they're just going out for a bit of a party with their mates, and what they fail to consider is that we have a very toxic and unpredictable drug supply in Australia.
1: A Queensland man arrested in Bali over an alleged public sex act is expected to be deported to Australia soon. Locals have performed a cleansing ceremony in North Kuta where the act took place. Local Wayan Sadyadyana is warning other visitors against doing the same.
5: I do understand it's kind of accidentally, because they are drunk, just came back from beach club. We really expect that this kind of situation not happening again.
1: The H5 bird flu has been confirmed in a dolphin in South Australia. It's the first time in Australia the disease has been detected in the species, but infections in dolphins have been reported in other countries. Victorian school students have come up with a new form of fake ID using a sophisticated mock-up of the My VicRoads app to create digital driver's licences and use them to buy alcohol. The bogus IDs can look almost identical to the real thing, even replicating the QR code and hologram. CEO for Cyber Impact, Mark Voss, says VicRoads has been alerted to the scam.
6: Probably potentially even school kids that have created the app. We don't know who's behind it. And the important thing is, well, VicRoads itself hasn't been hacked. That's point number one. And point number two is the driver's license will look identical to on the phone.
1: Meta is set to update its wearable technology amid privacy concerns. Complaints of pervert glasses appeared after a loophole controversially allowed users to record others while covering the indicator light. A fix is said to be on the way to resolve the issue. To the Australian share market, the All Ords has closed up 51 points at 9294. One Australian dollar was buying 71.98 US cents. This is AIR National News.
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1: One of the brains behind the NRL's kick-off change is defending the proposal after it was largely ignored by players in its first trial. Despite 12 tries between the Broncos and the Storm, the conceding team only chose to receive the ball on three occasions. Cameron Munster, Harry Grant and Ben Hunt all spoke out against the change after the game. But Rabbitohs coach Wayne Bennett says he still thinks it has merit.
7: You don't want to use the benefits. Well, you just do what you always did. When you've been scored on under the present rule, then, you know, you have to kick off and you have to defend it. So that's what you like doing. Well, good on you. I'm happy for you.
1: The Bulldogs' finals hopes go on the line tonight when they take on the Panthers at Parramatta. The early game between the Sea Eagles and the Dragons is just getting underway. In AFL, the 8th-placed Western Bulldogs take on 9th-placed Collingwood tonight. Hawthorn midfielder Massimo D'Ambrosio says they know they can match up with the best in the competition as they prepare to take on minor premiers Fremantle in a sold-out qualifying final in Perth on Thursday night.
8: We're just going to be able to do that for four quarters consistently, and we're looking to show that against Freo on the weekend. But, yeah, obviously we look at every team that plays against them and where we can find little holes in their game. So, yeah, we'll be looking for ready and looking forward to the challenge.
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10: Taking a quick check on the current weather outlook for Brisbane's Bayside. Partly cloudy across the Bayside this morning, heading for a cool top of 14. Humidity is sitting fairly high, so it may feel a touch crisper outside. Skies stay on the clearer side later today, with conditions easing through the afternoon. Clear skies expected around 5:32 this evening, making for a calm, cool night. Tomorrow is looking sunny and settled, with a top near 24 and a low around 14. Right now in Thornside, it's 15. That's the latest weather update thanks to Totally Workwear, locally owned and operated. 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

If you don't know that one, where were you in the 80s? That was Bette Davis Eyes, one of the greatest songs to come out from the 80s, in my opinion. Good morning, this is Sunrise on Bay FM 100.3. I'm Brock Parker. Great to have you company bright and early today, this Saturday, the 29th of August. Coming up on the show, we have great hits from Dua Lipa, the Bee Gees, and we've also got Kenny Loggins lined up in the show for you today. If you're just waking up, a very good morning to you again. Let's get started with now Eagles with In the City.

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Hooked on a Feeling. 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Coming up next, Hungry Like the Wolf. That was my favourite song growing up. My mother, she was born in the 80s. She would play it all the time during the early 2000s. I love it. We've got that coming up for you. Then Dua Lipa. Don't go anywhere. 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

0: Run to Me. What a great song by the Bee Gees. An Australian classic, that one is. All right. It's very early in the morning still, and I've realised there are certain things that should be illegal before 6 a.m. Difficult conversations? Absolutely not. Making important decisions? Dangerous. And if you expect me to remember something you told me before my very first coffee, forget it. It's just not going to happen. I'm not remembering. So what's the one thing you cannot deal with first thing in the morning? Look, whatever you're doing today, hopefully waking up with us makes it that little bit better. We've still got Billy Joel coming up on the show. We've also got Kenny Loggins. This is Bay FM's 100.3 Sunrise Show. Don't go anywhere.
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0: Ava Max, what a song to get your early morning started. Look, we are heading towards the end of the show, and by now the day is well and truly getting underway. Well, for me it is anyways. So hopefully the coffee is kicking in, you're feeling somewhat human, and we've made the early start just a little bit easier for you. We've got Black Betty coming up by Ram Jam. 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

Kenny Loggins on Bay FM. And just like that, we're at the end of our show. Thank you for spending your morning with me and letting me be a part of the start of your day. Whatever you've got ahead, have a great one. Stay safe and we'll catch you next time. This has been Sunrise on Bay FM 100.3. One more song now to finish the show. 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

0: AFM National News, brought to you by Manly Harbour Village, where Brisbane meets the bay.
1: Hello, I'm Kim Cartwright. Authorities in South Australia have confirmed a case of bird flu in a dolphin. It's the first case of H5 bird flu in a dolphin in Australia. Chief Veterinary Officer Dr. Skye Froyne says there are lots of questions.
2: We don't know for sure how it's come across and gotten infected with bird flu, but we would expect that it's probably eaten a bird or interacted closely with a wild bird. So dolphins don't typically eat birds, they would typically eat fish, but they sometimes do, but also they might just be playing around and interacting in that way.
1: A boat capsize has led to a dramatic rescue on the east coast. Georgia Condect with more.
3: A catamaran flipped off the northern New South Wales coast at Fingal Head on Thursday afternoon, throwing three people into the water. The trio managed to trigger an emergency beacon to alert authorities. Then crews arrived to find them clinging to an overturned hull. A rescue helicopter was deployed and winched them to safety. A man in his 70s is believed to have suffered a serious head injury and was rushed to the Gold Coast University Hospital. Two other men aged in their 30s and 60s were treated for hypothermia. Georgia Condek reporting.
1: All eyes will be on Western Australia's secret harbour, located between Perth and Mandurah, as thousands flock to cast their votes in a by-election today. Jamie Smith reports.
4: 16 candidates are in line to replace retired Labor Minister Paul Papalia, but Labor's Georgia Tree, Liberal Ryan Robertson and One Nation's Luke Hurdigan are the ones to watch. Labor has held a constant grip on the region, but the surge of One Nation in polling this year could lead to an upset. More than 16,000 people have already voted early, leaving around 20,000 needing to complete their ballot papers. Jamie Smith, Perth.
1: Overseas, the death toll continues to rise in Nepal. 39 Australians are still missing. Nelson Scott reporting from Kathmandu.
5: Search and rescue efforts continue for about 1,500 people missing after a fast-moving torrent of muddy water tore through the border between Nepal and Tibet.
6: I've lost everything I have, Rajendra says.
5: Police here have confirmed 475 people are dead from the Nepali side, while Chinese authorities have so far recovered three bodies from the Tibetan side. Foreign Minister Penny Wong says her department is still tracking down Australians caught up in the disaster.
7: We are still working to gain the specific information on each of the 39 Australians who are missing.
5: The Australian government has committed $5 million in humanitarian aid. Nelson Scott, Kathmandu.
1: Briefly, Australian and US authorities have charged two WA men over an alleged cyber attack which has affected over 1,000 global companies. A University of Queensland study has found tomatoes grown in compost-enriched soil taste and look better. As part of the trial, a panel of volunteer taste testers compared tomatoes grown in normal soil to tomatoes grown in organic waste compost. Dr. Nicole Robinson says the findings show commercial potential.
8: That was sort of a double benefit in being able to have soil health improvements, keep unavoidable food waste out of landfill, but then being able to convert that to a valuable product for producers that could enhance their food quality if this was something that was scaled up into production systems.
1: This is AIR National News.
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1: The Western Bulldogs have won through to the next round of the AFL Finals in the most dramatic fashion, defeating Collingwood by 3 points at the G. Here's Alan Baskin.
9: Collingwood veteran Tim Membry had a chance to put the Magpies in front as the final handful of seconds ticked down, but he failed to convert the set shot to see the Dogs run away with a 96-93 win. The Bulldogs' Ed Richards has told Fox Sports he couldn't watch as Membry took that set shot.
10: I thought we played so well that it didn't deserve to be, you know, done on the last kick, especially not their way. So I didn't watch. Thankfully, it didn't go in. They really stuck it up us in that last quarter, and we were able to hold on. So, yeah, unbelievable.
9: Today, it's 7th-placed Melbourne against 10th-placed Carlton to decide who moves forward. Alan Baskin, AIR Sport.
1: In NRL, North Queensland winger Murray Taulagi has played his final game for the Cowboys after sustaining a concussion during a contact drill at training this week. He was already set to leave the NRL at season's end after signing a multi-year deal with a French rugby union club. Cowboys coach Todd Payton says the squad is gutted to see his time at the club end like this.
11: He was able to, I guess, process that in 48 hours, and he's been bubbly since. But the rest of the group felt it, and, yeah, it's like I said, it's just a tough way for him to finish with the club.
1: Victories last night to Penrith and Manly. 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
13: Taking a quick check on the current weather outlook for Brisbane's Bayside. A sunny day on the way, heading for a top of 21. Humidity sits in the low 70s, so it should feel quite comfortable. Skies stay mostly clear through the afternoon with light bay breezes. Clear conditions continue into the evening with another cool night ahead. Tomorrow stays sunny again with a top of 22 and similar mild warmth. Right now in Birkdale, it's 13. That's the latest forecast for the Bayside, with thanks to Totally Workwear, your local workwear specialist. 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
14: Settle back and relive the music that made us feel good, because the reminiscing starts right now.
19: And you betcha it starts right now, Sue.
20: It's starting right now.
19: Wow, what a great program we've got for you coming up this morning. 2 hours of some of the great rock bands of the world. And not all of them are going to be like a heavy metal type of thing.
20: But no, they're not.
19: It's various. And, you know, some were known as progressive music rock bands, but nevertheless, fantastic music that they produced.
20: For sure.
19: But we're not going to give you the names of the bands.
20: No,
19: just
20: not.
19: Give us, Sue, a couple of names of the songs from these bands.
20: Say You Will.
19: Yeah.
20: The Lady Don't Mind.
19: Yeah.
20: And Angel of Harlem.
19: Oh, well, that's probably a good giveaway. But to start us off, great band, Boston, and rock and roll brand. You're with Sue and Dave here on The Music That Made Us until 8 this morning.

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1: Whoa.
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2: Yeah, well, we had Def Leppard with Rocket.
1: Yep.
2: Talking Heads, The Lady Don't Mind. The Police with Every Breath You Take. And, of course, In Excess, You Need You Tonight.
1: What a great Aussie band they were as well. Well, we've got some more great music coming after this. And we've got, well, the songs Poison. Mm-hmm. Jump. Mm-hmm. Would I Lie to You? Well, maybe.
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4: Give us the time.

Yeah, Cold Chisel, another great rock band from Australia, of course, that one. And Chipping Steel with Cold Chisel. U2 was in there. Eurythmics, Foreigner, Alice Cooper with Poison, AC/DC, and of course Van Halen. Some more great rock bands coming up in the following hour, but to take you up to news time now, well, she was huge too. Joan Jett and the Blackhearts, and I Love Rock and Roll.

0: AFM National News, brought to you by Manly Harbour Village, where Brisbane meets the bay.
1: Hello, I'm Kim Cartwright. An Australian woman has survived the Nepalese flood disaster and is now attempting to hike to safety. Nelson Scott reports from Kathmandu.
2: Rescue teams are frantically searching for at least 1,500 people missing along the Nepal-Tibet border after a wall of muddy water swept through the region. The number of missing Australians now stands at 38, while DFAT has handled over 400 calls related to the disaster. Cara Severino has become the first known Australian to survive the floods after she made contact with her parents. The 26-year-old is now trekking on foot toward Kathmandu from a remote area. World Food Program officials in Nepal are praising Australia's $5 million emergency aid package. Nelson Scott, Kathmandu.
1: Australian and US authorities have charged two WA men over an alleged cyber attack which has affected over 1,000 global companies. The 23 and 21-year-old men are allegedly associated with the Team PCP syndicate, which distributed malicious code to organisations through routine software updates. Authorities say the code allowed them to steal user credentials and authentication materials. The AFP's Graham Marshall says a considerable amount of data has been seized from the men's homes.
3: It is significant, and in terms of quantum of data from one location, and we haven't finished, but as at last night it was 100 terabytes from one particular address. But the total quantum across the various addresses will be significantly higher.
1: Former Victorian Premier Daniel Andrews will miss out on his $134,000 taxpayer-funded statue. The Herald Sun reporting current Premier Ben Carroll has stepped in and scrapped the legacy. Former Premier Jeff Kennett established the practice of automatically recognising premiers who'd served at least 3,000 days in office. Mr Carroll says the policy is no longer consistent with community expectations about government spending. A woman who was stabbed with scissors in a random attack in Melbourne's CBD has detailed the horrific ordeal. Alex Riddell reports.
4: Cherie Holt was visiting Melbourne with her three children, including her 10-year-old son, who has an inoperable brain tumour, when a 27-year-old man allegedly attacked them. In a statement released today, Ms. Holt described how she stood in between the man and her children and was then allegedly stabbed by the accused before being punched in the face and falling to the ground. Ms. Holt says she wants the government to recognise that families should not have to accept serious violence as an increasingly normal part of life, and something needs to change. Her brother Kirk Holt is looking after his three nephews and they're coping okay.
5: Of course, still a bit traumatised from what had happened. Two little ones, they don't want the lights turned off because they get scared.
4: Alex Riddell, Melbourne.
1: In air property news, interstate investors are retreating from a popular Queensland destination, opening up more opportunities for local first home buyers and downsizers. Gold Coast real estate agents say bids from investors within the entry-level price bracket have dropped to just 10%. But while competition is easing for young buyers, Image Property Director Cameron Cullen says demand remains extremely strong across the board.
6: There's definitely no desperate sellers in that market because, yeah, if you're a seller selling an entry-level property, you're going to be selling it in a multiple offer situation. When those investors were in the market, it was crazy.
1: This is Air National
0: AFM
1: News.
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1: A big win for the Panthers in the NRL late game against the Bulldogs, Alan Baskin reports.
7: They've led all the way to take the match 24-10 at Parramatta. Penrith next takes on the Tigers on Sunday week, and forward Liam Martin has told Nine he's looking forward to some rest.
8: This time of year, everyone's sort of a bit battered and bruised, so that extra little bit of rest, will do us wonders. And then going to that week, prepare really well. You know, they played really well last week, so we can't take them lightly. And, I'm sure they'll be up for it.
7: Earlier, Manly down the Dragons, 44-10. Today, it's the Titans against the Rabbitohs, the Roosters take on the Dolphins, and the Cowboys play West Tigers. Alan Baskin, Air Sport.
1: In AFL, there's been heartbreak for the Magpies with their season over after a hard-fought battle with the Western Bulldogs in the first wildcard match. With the lead seesawing in the final few minutes, the Bulldogs hung on to win by 3 points, 14-12-96 to 14-9-93. After Collingwood veteran Tim Membry missed a set shot for goal after the final siren. The Bulldogs' Ed Richards telling Fox Footy there wasn't a lot of defensive play in the final quarter.
9: It really was. Get it inside 50 and you'll probably score. So that was our plan. Just keep going when they went up.
1: And Australia's picked up two medals on the second day of finals at the World Rowing Championships in Amsterdam. The men's pair securing silver, while the mixed para double winning bronze. Australian Independent Radio News.
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11: Taking a quick run through the latest forecast for the Bayside, a sunny day ahead, heading for a top of 22 after a cool start near 13. Humidity sits around 65%, so it'll feel comfortable in that sunshine. Skies stay clear and bright through the afternoon, with light breezes near 6 kilometres an hour. Into the evening, sunset is at 5:32, with conditions staying clear and calm tonight. Tomorrow stays sunny as well, with another cool start near 13, then warming to 24. Right now in Manly, it's 15. That's the latest forecast for the Bayside, with thanks to Totally Workwear, your local workwear specialist. 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

0: as we continue to reminisce over the past 70s and 80s decades of some really great bands, some probably not as big as others, but
1: no.
0: There are some great bands throughout those two decades.
1: There are.
0: Trying to remember all of their songs, though, that was just so many.
1: Well, you can try this now, right?
0: Mm-hmm. Yeah.
1: Who sang Sarah?
0: Yeah, I know that one.
1: Who sang Us and Them?
0: Oh, very much so, yeah. That was a beauty.
1: This one will get you. Yeah. Black Dog.
0: No.
1: No?
0: Oh, maybe.
1: You haven't heard him barking?
0: I'm sure there's people out there shouting out what it is. No, I haven't. But I can tell you, this was one of the biggest bands in the world there for a while, late 70s.
1: Most definitely.
0: Queen and Bohemian Rhapsody.

0: What a great track. Us and Them, one of the slower tracks off their Dark Side of the Moon album, which, now here's a bit of trivia for you, Sue, 741 weeks, continuous weeks, these are, in the American Top 100.
1: And what does that work out? I
0: think it works out to be about 15 years.
2: Golly gosh. I don't know if anybody else would have achieved that.
0: I don't think so. It'd be interesting to look in the Guinness Book of Records, but I think they became fairly wealthy after that.
2: Oh, I
0: didn't have to work again, that's for sure. Before that, the Eagles, a new kid in town, Sarah and Fleetwood Mac, and Bohemian Rhapsody and Queen. Interesting, another bit of trivia for you.
2: Mm.
0: I never realised Linda Ronstadt, who actually went to the hotel in California, saw two individuals playing that hadn't formed yet the band, suggested that these guys should get together. I think one of them was Glenn Frey. And he said, and she said, why not call yourself the Eagles? And they did.
2: Wow, that's pretty cool.
0: So thanks to Linda Ronstadt, all that happened.
2: Mm-hmm.
0: Well, there you go. Okay, some more great music, more rock bands coming up after this.
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0: That's Black Dog. Of course, Led Zeppelin. ELO also in there with Last Train to London, Sultans of Swing with Dire Straits. Great bands. They don't come much bigger than all of these. Well, Sue, it's nearly time to go. But I do have a bit of trivia. Deep Purple, to take you up to news time. They went into the Guinness Book of Records at one stage for being louder at their concerts than a 747 on takeoff.
1: God, that's huge.
0: Oh, yeah.
1: Speaking of plane... Mm-hmm. When people get on a plane in Spain, they get given a raincoat. Do you know why?
0: Oh, no.
1: Because the rain in Spain falls mainly on the plane.
0: Oh, no. Oh, dear, oh, dear.
1: Bye, everyone.
0: Thanks, Sue. Catch you again next week. Thanks, everyone, for listening. And we'll do it all again next week. Music That Made Us here on Bay FM.

0: AFM National News, brought to you by Manly Harbour Village, where Brisbane meets the bay.
1: Hello, I'm Kim Cartwright. Foreign Affairs believes 38 Australians are now missing from the flood disaster in Nepal, down from 39. A young woman who had been hiking on a Himalayan trek has made brief contact with her family. DFAT is hoping 26-year-old Cara Severino makes contact with them so she can receive consular assistance. Foreign Minister Penny Wong has spoken to her counterpart in Nepal, offering the country extra assistance. Over 500 people have been killed, with more than 1,500 missing. Rebecca Bundon is in Kathmandu and says families have been gathering at hospitals in the area to search for missing relatives.
2: People coming in looking for their relatives, saying that these family members are missing, and they were registering their names. We saw them writing down names of children, young children even, people of all ages who are missing, and it was just staggering, really, the sheer number of people that are just still searching for their loved ones. And it really reminds us of the scale of this disaster.
1: Meantime, a 44-year-old woman from the Brisbane suburb of Springfield Lakes is among those missing. Her loved ones remain hopeful of a miracle as search efforts continue. A candlelight vigil will be held tomorrow at King George Square in Brisbane CBD to bring the community together in support of those affected by the tragedy. South Australian Premier Peter Malinauskas has doubled down on his comments about Australia's migration intake. He argues it's simplistic to suggest we can just turn off the tap, claiming we still need migrants to do various jobs. The federal government is due to announce a revised immigration policy, which will see cuts made in some visa classes. Mr. Malinauskas has told the Bush summit we need to have a sensible debate about the issue.
3: What good have we actually achieved here? Meanwhile, fruit's falling on the ground because we don't have pickers. We're missing out on opportunities in the hospitality sector and regions because they're frankly more exciting places to visit than most of our cities because we don't have people working for us. I mean, it's madness.
1: AFL team the Geelong Cats have been slapped with a massive fine over the concussion scandal. Alex Riddell reports.
4: Geelong has been fined $140,000 by the AFL for failing to lodge the concussion waiver to Jake Colajanny's contract that would have reduced their exposure to legal risk if he suffered another concussion. The fine includes $40,000 from a previous suspended sanction. The AFL decided to add the suspended fine to the $100,000 sanction, despite the Cats arguing it shouldn't be added. Colajanny has not played at any level since the waiver became public, but has this week trained with the club's VFL side.
1: The Weather Bureau's latest outlook predicts Australia will experience a warmer and drier than usual spring. Rainfall will be below average for the country's east, but slightly higher in the west. Meteorologist David Crock says most of the country will feel warmer than average during the day and overnight.
5: This follows a winter where temperatures were above average across almost all of Australia. The warmer forecast increases the risk of early season heat, particularly across southern Australia. El Nino is likely to strengthen and persist through spring and summer.
1: Australia Post CEO Paul Graham warns that weekly letter deliveries and stamp prices up to $4 appear inevitable following a $108 million operational loss. This is AIR National News.
0: 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They have you covered on-road and off-road.
1: The Western Bulldogs have progressed to the elimination finals of the AFL after claiming a three-point win over Collingwood at the MCG. The win setting up a clash with either Geelong or Adelaide next week. Bulldogs defender Michael Selwood says after that win, the team can go all the way in September.
6: Definitely really confident. Obviously, as the old cliche, take it week by week, but I think we've got a good list and we've started to build some good momentum within the group, and probably our last 3 weeks have been some good footy. So I think we just continue to build and we'll wait and see who we get this next week. But we're really confident.
1: The second wild card match is tonight. Carlton meet Melbourne at the MCG. In AFLW, North Melbourne and Western Bulldogs meet in Launceston, while the Adelaide Crows are up against West Coast at home. The Seagulls have annihilated the Dragons 44-10 at Brookvale to keep their slim NRL finals hopes hanging by a thread. Dragons coach Dean Young says another slow start cost them dearly.
7: 2 weeks in a row, we haven't got the first 20 minutes right, put ourselves under all sorts of pressure. Too many errors, then fatigue's creeping in, and then falling off tackles and scoreboards getting away from us.
1: In last night's other clash, the Panthers took down the Bulldogs 24-10 in Parramatta. The WWE has confirmed it will return to Perth with another three-year deal. It means three events will be held at Perth Arena between this December and 2028. Australian Independent Radio
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11: We're getting up to a possible top of 22 degrees today, and currently on the Bayside, we're sitting on 18. We've got a slight chance of a shower today and some light southeasterly winds. And then tomorrow, we've got a possible max of 22 degrees and partly cloudy. And now, you're up to date with your news, sport and local weather on Bay FM 100.3. This is G'day It's Saturday with myself, Tony, and we've got Sandra and Jacko in the van today. Good morning, crew. How are you?
12: Good morning.
11: Oh, look, it's a beautiful day to be doing an outside broadcast, isn't it?
12: Oh, how magic
13: is it?
12: Absolutely,
13: especially if you want a new car.
11: Oh, I tell you what, I've not... There's some really good-looking cars down here today. Oh,
13: whoa. I actually thought they were all electrical, but... They're not. Some are petrol.
11: Mm.
13: So, because I was thinking, what happens if you want to buy one of these cars and take them to Stratty?
11: Yeah.
13: I don't think electrical would be real good on the beach, but...
11: Well, no, but I'm assuming somewhere on Stratty there'd be a power station.
12: Yeah, we'd have to check that out.
13: Talking about Stratty, let's take a look at forecast for downtown Minjaraba. Today we can expect showers, only about 50% chance, high of 23 degrees. Southeasterlies 15 to 20 knots, swells punching in just a bit over a metre from the east, and a high tide this morning at 8:45, 2 metres. Tomorrow, pretty much the same, a high of 22 degrees with 80% chance of showers tomorrow. Southeasterlies 15 to 20 knots with the southeasterly swell just over 1.5 metres, so a big swell tomorrow as well. And a high tide tomorrow morning at 9:24, 2.1 metre. And I'm expecting with those southeasterlies, main beach will be closed.
11: Oh, come on.
13: But I'll tell you what, it's not far, only about 5 weeks, 4 weeks.
12: No, yeah, 4 weeks, I think.
11: Until the season opens?
13: Before the surf lifesaving season.
11: Oh, yes.
13: Actually, no, it's three weeks.
12: First week of the September school holidays.
13: Yeah, so not too far away, but always swim between the flags. Hey, if a kid refuses to take a nap, does that mean that they're resisting arrest?
12: Maybe.
11: Yes. Yes, actually, it does mean that. Technically, yes.
13: And... would you know what the longest word in the English language is?
11: Anti-disestablishmentarianism?
13: No.
11: No? Okay.
13: Don't be thinking that hard.
11: Okay.
13: It's Smiles, because the two S's are on each side of a mole.
11: Oh, you... Okay.
13: Anyway, I'm going to catch you soon.
11: You are... Oh, I'll tell you what. And don't forget, the Brisbane Comedy Festival is happening very shortly.
12: I don't know when that is.
11: No, somehow. Look, it's good. It's good that, you know, people have options. Oh, dear. Well, look, we are at down at Jayco. Brand new dealership opening today. Come on down. There's free coffee. We're on Redland Bay Road. And there's free coffee. There's some great deals happening today as well that we're going to tell you about throughout the show. Plus, I have squeezed in as many songs about cars, driving, freeways, highways, you name it. This is basically a focus program now. And today we're going to do songs about cars.
14: Beep, beep.
11: And so on the way, we've got Canned Heat, Bruno Mars. We're going to let you know about some touring artists. But first of all, let's kick it off with cars. 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

0: Oh, congratulations. He just might. You're on Bay FM 100.3. That was Bruno Mars. And if you like his sound, and don't forget, he will be in town at Suncorp Stadium for the Romantic Tour on February 28th. And in the van today, we do have the wonderful Sandra. But Sandra, Adam Schmidt's dropped in.
1: It's yeah, always hi, Adam.
0: It's all hello.
2: Hello. Just waking up, getting ready for tonight.
0: Yes. Yeah. Planning music for tonight, mate.
2: Yeah. Got to go home. Finish it.
0: Mm-hmm.
2: Been working too much.
0: Okay. Right. And I heard that you just bought a new car.
2: Oh, mate.
1: you trying
2: to get me in trouble before I even get home?
0: Maybe.
2: She'll be there with the cricket bat when I walk through the door.
0: Well, not if you walk in with one of these, buddy. It's going to be fine.
2: Last time I did an OBE at a car yard, I brought a car.
0: Yes, you did. We are down at number 150 Redland Bay Road today at Omoda Jaku. And so come on down, check out the deals. And look, as I know I'm as much about cars as I do sport. So sometimes it comes down to, that's a great coloured car. And they have some great coloured cars.
1: They do have some great coloured cars.
0: There's, yes.
1: Yeah.
2: I like the emerald green one over there. And the black one inside.
0: Yes, the emerald green one is good. But if you do actually grab a car today, they throw in $300 worth of accessories.
1: How great is that?
2: Oh, I thought you were going to say it comes with a free jacket.
0: No.
2: He's standing over there.
0: He's standing next to it. No, Jacko's worth far more than $300. Thank you so much. Let's get that right. So, tonight, a Saturday night party mix.
2: Yep. Requests as usual.
0: Yes.
2: Shout-outs mm-hmm. and some great 80s, 90s today music.
0: Awesome.
1: Love the Power Hour.
0: Oh, yes, the Aussie Power Hour at 8 p.m.
2: 8 to 9, yep.
0: Yes. Now, we've lost a lot of artists this week.
2: I know.
0: Got any tributes or specials happening?
2: We do.
0: Oh, okay, cool.
2: I'm not going to tell you.
0: Okay, excellent.
1: We'll have to listen.
2: Keep it secret.
1: Yeah.
0: Like it. I'm planning a few as well for tomorrow night. And Mandy has a very special country harvest coming up after 12. So, it's just been the week. It's like, okay, I've got to plan a tribute. Wake up the next day. Oh, we've got to plan another one.
2: Yeah.
0: Wake up the third day.
1: Yeah.
0: And now I'm planning a third. What's happening this week?
2: I know. Right. It's shocking. I just don't know. They're just...
0: Yeah.
2: Am I next?
0: No.
1: Oh.
0: No. That's not funny.
2: I know.
0: That's not funny. But also, I did laugh.
3: You've got to be 80, Donald Trump's 80.
0: Oh, yes, okay. You've got to be 80 years old. Okay, right, fair enough.
2: Well, if I make 80, I'll be happy.
0: Okay, yeah.
2: My dad didn't, but he got close.
0: Okay. Well, still on the way this hour, we are going to have Maroon 5, Incubus and the Hoodoo Gurus.
2: I'm going to take my car for a test drive.
0: Oh, are you?
2: Yeah.
0: Oh, that's good. Because that means you'll be out on the road again. More song puns on the way this morning on Bay FM 100.3. I'm almost awake and welcome to my world. This is... Canned Heat on the road again on Bay FM 100.3.

0: 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That is Maroon 5. What do you reckon?
1: Maroon 5.
0: You talking to the microphone, Adam. What's this, your first day in your job?
1: Yeah.
0: My God.
1: I'm not
0: by all means, go outside and speak into the microphone.
1: Okay. Yeah.
0: Maroon or Maroon?
2: Maroon.
0: Okay, thank you. Now, still on the way, Incubus, Tina Arena, The Beatles. But Sandra, you've got some facts for us.
2: I have some car facts, Tony.
0: Excellent.
2: Do you know when the first motor car was?
0: Now, I did have someone ask me the other day if cars existed in the 80s. So I...
2: In the 1980s?
0: Yes.
2: Oh, okay.
0: Somebody asked me if they had cars in like 1981. Right. And okay. I went, what? For real? Uh-huh. Are you okay? So I would say when the first car, let's put it out there and go 1934.
2: Well, no, it's not 1934. But,
0: okay.
2: But you are right, in the 80s, it was actually 1885.
0: Oh! You know what? Next time that gets brought up, were there cars in the 80s?
2: Yeah,
0: I go, yes, there were. The 1880s.
2: 1880. So 1885, it was a gasoline-powered car built by German inventor Karl Benz of Mercedes-Benz fame.
0: Okay.
2: And it was a three-wheeled, rear-mounted, four-stroke single-cylinder engine, whatever that means.
0: You know, I think Mr. Bean still drives that car.
2: Yeah.
0: Yeah.
2: Probably.
0: The yellow trike.
2: Yeah.
0: Yes.
2: Yeah.
0: Yeah. Okay. I didn't actually know that. Mr. Benz.
2: Mr. Benz, yes.
0: Okay, right. There you go. Yeah. I've learned something today. Mm. Oh.
1: So have I had a talk into a mic.
0: Yeah, there you go, Adam. Well done. Well done, mate. Well done. Have you got another fact there?
2: I do have another fact. Mm. Do you know what the most expensive car in the world is?
0: Oh. No, but
1: I'd have to say a Bentley.
0: I assume it would have been used in at least one of the Transformers movies. Michael Bay would have got that one.
2: It might have been. It is a Mercedes-Benz.
0: Oh, is it?
2: Mr. Benz is very popular. It's a 1955.
0: Oh, okay. It's a classic. Yeah. Okay, right. Okay.
2: 300 SLR. Now, my German is not great, but it's an Unlenhout coupe.
0: Okay, great.
2: Valued at approximately, or sold approximately, $142 million.
0: Oh, mate, let's get two.
2: Yeah, there's only two in existence.
0: Oh, I've got both. Fantastic. What a small world.
2: Yeah, and that
1: yeah,
2: was
1: I want that in my wallet.
0: Yeah.
2: Yeah, that was at a private auction in 2022.
0: Well, I can tell you right now, if you want a bargain compared to what that car sold for, you should come on down to Jaku today. Because they've got...
2: A motor Jaku.
0: Love saying those words. Yeah, they've got a full range here today. They've got the Jaku, the J5, J7, J8. It sounds like my classrooms in high school. But, yes, I've been investigating these cars. They are very cool. So come on down, check them out. They've got some bargains here today, let me tell you. Oh, yes, there's some bargains. Plenty of bargains. So next up on Bay FM, Incubus is going to take us for a drive. more puns. Oh, dear, that's how my brain works. You're on Bay FM.
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0: As a wise beetle once says, beep, beep, beep, beep, yeah. On Bay FM 100.3, that is Baby You Can Drive My Car. Very, very handy because we are down at a Motor Jaku today, crew. Yes, and look, we've had some people come in. It's always fantastic. Don't forget, there is free coffee down here as well. Gotta love a free coffee.
1: And it's a nice coffee too.
0: Oh, good, good. Morebray Coffee Co. So, yes, I'm about to head over there and have a few myself. But an artist that is coming to the Entertainment Centre, we were just talking about what we prefer, Suncorp or the Entertainment Centre. Sandra?
2: Well, I've never been to a concert at Suncorp, so I've got to say the Entertainment Centre.
0: Okay. Schmitty?
1: I've seen AC/DC at Suncorp, and I'd definitely say Suncorp better than Entertainment.
0: Okay, excellent. I'm vowing to never return to Suncorp to see a concert. Because I saw Elton John there, bored out of my brain. The sound was so terrible.
2: Really?
0: I was texting Kay from the Bay going, I cannot believe I am so bored and I have no idea what song he is singing. The sound is so bad.
2: Oh.
0: Yeah. And then I went, hang on, what? And I went, I heard Elton go, and I went, oh, I know that song. Yeah. I got it. But coming to the Brisbane Entertainment Centre is the backflipping diva himself, Benson Boone, on three nights, November 6th, 7th and 8th. And look, that man does so many flips. Catch him on stage now before he breaks that hip. My goodness, it's only a matter of time. It's not an if, it's a when. Mm-hmm. And if you've seen the footage, you know exactly what I'm talking. Adam hasn't seen it, but no. Look it up.
1: I'm going to Google it.
0: Look it up.
1: Google it right now.
0: Yes, the tour's called A Wanted Man for a reason. That man is shirtless in every picture possible. So this is Slow It Down and Beautiful Things on Bay FM 100.3.

0: National News, brought to you by Manly Harbour Village, where Brisbane meets the bay.
1: Hello, I'm Kim Cartwright. The number of Australians unaccounted for in Nepal is believed to have risen to 41 in the wake of the devastating flash flooding. The Department of Foreign Affairs says it's working urgently to get in touch with 26-year-old Cara Serafino, who made contact with her family yesterday. Nearly 600 people have been confirmed dead so far. Australia's ambassador to Nepal, Simon Ernst, says the government has received more than 450 consular calls about the disaster.
2: We're advised here in Kathmandu of Australians that were known to be in the area, but we've also had friends, family members in Australia indicating they have not had contact with. So to sometimes those individuals match up, sometimes they're new.
1: The family of a woman allegedly killed by a man known to her in Perth's southeast say they warned police her safety was at risk. 28-year-old Karming Tan died on Wednesday. Police allege 38-year-old Eunice Kambari inflicted extensive injuries on her in a days-long assault, causing her death. According to WA Today, the victim's family contacted police at least twice in April to express concerns about her safety. Police say these interactions will form part of their investigation. Meanwhile, former AFL player Nicky Winmar has been freed on bail so he can appeal a six-month jail term for a violent and unprovoked attack. The 60-year-old had been pushing to get a community corrections order for the May 2025 assault against a woman in northern Victoria. During the trial, the court heard Winmar twisted the woman's arm, dragged her by the hair, and smashed her face into a door four times. After several weeks of campaigning south of Perth, the Secret Harbour by-election is here, with thousands of voters heading to the polling booths. 16 candidates are in the running to replace retiring Labor Minister Paul Papalia. Premier Roger Cook says WA's Labor candidate knows what's important for the people of Secret Harbour.
3: We know that people are doing it tough at a time of higher interest rates, high fuel prices. People in the community are concerned about their lifestyle, their futures, and that's one of the reasons why we've put such a strong emphasis on our key issues of jobs, health and housing, and helping people with the cost of living pressures, and we'll continue to do that.
1: Financial despair is forcing many farmers off the land. A Norco Black Dog Institute survey of more than 1,000 farmers has found 4 out of 10 are considering leaving the industry. More than half of those surveyed say they're relying on other jobs to survive. Many say they're not coping, leading to mental issues. Lifeline's number is 13 11 14. And Europe's oldest monarch, King Harald V of Norway, has died aged 89. The ceremonial head of state had been in hospital for more than 10 days in a very serious condition. The Royal Palace says he passed peacefully in Oslo in the early hours of the morning. New research shows placing physiotherapists in emergency departments could save the health system millions of dollars and boost healthcare. The Sydney University study has found a number of common reasons for ED presentations could be dealt with by physios instead of emergency doctors. Associate Professor Gustavo Mercado.
4: Patients are seen 40 minutes faster and they're discharged from hospital 1 hour sooner than the traditional medical pathway. And also, it's patients were highly satisfied with the care they received, and it saves money to the hospital.
1: This is AIR National News.
0: 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They have you covered on-road and off-road.
1: The Western Bulldogs have won through to the next round of the AFL Finals in the most dramatic fashion, defeating Collingwood by 3 points at the G. He's Alan Baskin.
5: Collingwood veteran Tim Membry had a chance to put the Magpies in front as the final handful of seconds ticked down, but he failed to convert the set shot to see the Dogs run away with a 96-93 win. The Bulldogs' Ed Richards has told Fox Sports he couldn't watch as Membry took that set shot.
6: I thought we played so well that it didn't deserve to be, you know, done on the last kick, especially not their way. So I didn't watch. Thankfully, it didn't go in. They really stuck it up us in that last quarter. We were able to hold on. So, yeah, unbelievable.
5: Today it's 7th placed Melbourne against 10th placed Carlton to decide who moves forward. Alan Baskin, AIR Sport.
1: In NRL, North Queensland winger Murray Taulagi has played his final game for the Cowboys after sustaining a concussion during a contact drill at training this week. He was already set to leave the NRL at season's end after signing a multi-year deal with a French rugby union club. Cowboys coach Todd Payton says the squad is gutted to see his time at the club end like this.
7: But he's able to, I guess, process that in 48 hours, and he's been bubbly since. But the rest of the group felt it, and yeah, it's like I said, it's just a tough way for him to finish with the club.
1: Victories last night to Penrith and Manly. Australian Independent Radio News.
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12: Okay, getting up to 22 degrees today. Currently on the Bayside, we're sitting on 19. A slight chance of a shower today with some light winds and heading in a southeasterly direction. Tomorrow, we're heading up to a possible max of 22 degrees and partly cloudy. And now you're up to date with your news, sport and local weather on Bay FM 100.3. Now, hopefully, we have the wonderful Chris from Skippy's on the line. If technology is working, hello, Chris, are you there?
13: Come in.
12: Yes, we got you, mate. Yes. Look at me.
13: Ah, there you go.
12: Oh, technology is working. Fantastic. My friend, how are you? I believe you had a big weekend last weekend.
13: Oh, been a big August, that's for sure. But my son, Thomas, married his long-time fiancé, girlfriend, partner, Lauren, the beautiful Lauren, had a lovely wedding in Byron Bay. Fantastic. The weather was glorious. The whales were jumping out of the water. The dolphins were singing. It was all happening. It was great.
12: Oh, mate, good on you. Fantastic. Congratulations. I'm glad it all went well for you.
13: I did learn something, though.
12: What?
13: Tequila is my kryptonite.
12: Ah, yes, yes. No,
13: there you go.
12: And you know what? You're the only person who's ever said that in the entire planet. You're the only person ever. That's so weird.
13: Oh, who does a margarita tower instead of a champagne? I tell you what, that was good. Very good. Oh. Made my speech interesting.
12: Oh, my God.
13: Anyway.
12: Well, look,
13: I remember
12: at your wedding, you didn't do a speech, you sang a song. So I don't know if that would have been
13: cool. I did. I rewrote Ed Sheeran's lyrics, mate. That's how we roll.
12: Oh, my.
13: But anyway, as you do. I tell you what, though, they reckon that winter is drawing to a close and spring's just around the corner, but I reckon it's here. How good is it?
12: Oh,
13: it's beautiful weather.
12: Mate, it is such a pleasant time to be doing an outside broadcast today.
13: Oh, tell you what. And I see what you're doing there, trying to get me down to Jayco and turn me into a grey nomad or something.
12: Well,
13: you know?
12: It's actually,
13: I'm not quite there.
12: It's
13: almost.
12: Actually Jayco. It's a new one.
13: Jayco? Yes.
12: Oh, well, it's fascinating. I've been walking around all week saying the wrong thing, and I got here this morning and went, oh, I've learned something. This is so cool. I love learning new things.
13: Well, let's move along because I just completely made a mess of that one.
12: Okay.
13: But anyway, doesn't time fly?
12: Yes.
13: You know what today is? You know what we're celebrating today?
12: What are we celebrating?
13: It is the first birthday of our Cleveland Skippy store. Can you believe that?
12: Oh, that's very cool. Happy birthday.
13: A year already. Ah, the specials. Oh, my goodness. Great. I tell you what you can buy, though, now. You got Skippy's natural spring water. 12-pack for under $3. I won't go into it too far. Oh, no. Oh, Skippy's water. I bottle it here in my backyard myself, straight out of the bore. Should be okay. No, I'm kidding. Kidding. But let's get into the market report,
12: yes,
13: shall we?
12: Yes, please, let's.
13: That's what we're here for. green zucchini from Bowen, Bundaberg and Coffs Harbour with plentiful harvest is making them a standout buy, that's for sure.
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14: 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Prices are very attractive at the moment. You can get half a kilo for 99 cents. You know where.
12: Oh.
14: I tell you what, and they are good. But for our pick of the week.
12: Yes.
14: And your chance to win $50 worth of fresh fruit and veggies, juices, smoothies, continental groceries.
12: Yeah.
14: Whatever you like. Skippy water. Go and get some Skippy water. Rock melon, 69 cents each. I don't care. Go and get whatever you like. $50 for our first one in through our birthday store at Cleveland or Victoria Point. The code word we're going to swing back to zucchini.
12: Zucchini. Okay.
14: There you go. So that's on down.
12: You got to be.
14: Everyone loves a zucchini. Oh.
12: Yeah, well, true. Yeah, but you've got to be the first person at either the Cleveland or the Victoria Point store. Go up, say zucchini, get yourself a $50 voucher. But you've got to be the first person to do it.
14: That's right. And I'll tell you what, $50 is going to get you a massive basket. You're going to almost fill a trolley with that, I reckon, with the specials we've got going on with our first birthday special for the Cleveland store. And that is across all stores. So,
12: awesome.
14: Get out there. Hurry on in. Zucchini, you heard it here first on Bay FM.
12: Oh, thank you, mate. Absolutely. And, look, mate, I know that you were going to be recovering from the wedding still. So, naturally, we got songs coming up from Cold Chisel and Otis Redding, but this is The Cruel Sea. The honeymoon's over on Bay FM. Sorry, mate. Had to do it.
14: Oh, tell me.
12: Thanks, mate. Have
14: love
12: a great
14: it.
12: Day.
14: They played at Byron Bay. They were rocking. Oh, love The Cruel Sea. Tess and the boys. Hello.
12: Cheers, mate. We'll catch you next week.
14: Let's go. Let's go. I love that song. Hooroo. Keep up the good work.

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1: I do my makeup in somebody else's car. We all

That's Lord with Green Light on Bay FM 100.3. We are broadcasting live today from the wonderful Omoda Jaku at Kapalabar. Come on down. There is free coffee. There are deals. It's all happening. And we are throwing in as many songs about driving as possible today. We've got the Angels, Edwyn Collins, all on the way, plus Vanessa Amorosi, because she is playing the Grandview tonight. And I'm excited about it. So excited. But from a recent album by Cold Chisel themselves, this is Drive on Bay FM.

0: 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Dolly Parton, Baby, I'm Burning. And look, yes, we lost a great one this week with Dolly,
1: yes,
0: Sandra.
1: So sad with Dolly.
0: Yes, but there is a very special tribute that Mandy has put together for Country Harvest this afternoon. It is going to be 3 hours, and it is non-stop Dolly Parton, and there's so many duets. If you want a really random duet between Dolly Parton and Sylvester Stallone, you have to tune in because that exists.
1: That is so random, Dolly and Sylvester.
0: I know. It's from the Lost Rocky 17 soundtrack. I don't know how many there are. So
1: okay, right. 17 now, at least.
0: Yes. We have a special guest in the van, Sandra, because the wonderful Nathan is here. And look, my friend, you are running in between the showroom and here. There's cars coming in left, right and centre. It's all happening. So, yes, how's everything going in there today?
2: Wonderful. Good morning. Thank
0: good,
2: you.
0: Good morning. Yeah. Let's start with that one.
2: It is. and what a beautiful morning we have down here too. So we're really lucky with the weather.
0: Yes.
2: We're so happy to have Bay FM down here as well. So thank you guys for giving up your Saturday morning.
0: Mate,
1: pleasure.
0: We love putting on a show.
2: And what a show it is.
0: Oh, look, absolutely. We're going to find more driving songs. Don't you worry.
2: I am loving it. I'm loving it. I do love a good segue.
0: Oh, good. Yeah. Good. Segways not available for sale here today.
2: No.
0: No. No. But we've already been selling some cars.
2: Absolutely, yeah. We're well and truly underway down here at 150 Redland Bay Road.
0: Yes.
2: Yeah, it is our grand opening day today, our launch day, if you will. We've got a couple of J5 EVs sold already this morning. We've got more available.
0: Okay, now I've got to ask, because anyone who listens to this show a lot, I'm not the most fluent in speaking car, the EV models, are they purely electric or are they both?
2: These particular ones are just pure EV.
0: Okay.
2: But we do have hybrid models available and we do have pure petrol models available.
0: Look, come one, come all today.
2: Absolutely.
0: Absolutely. brilliant. And look, I know that there is a special deal because normally if you buy a new Jaku at this dealership, you get $150 worth of like free accessories.
2: $150 worth of free accessories, yep, that's right.
0: But today... You're doubling that?
2: We are. We're just sort of making it up as we go, to be honest. And that's
0: oh my god, it's like radio.
2: Yeah, exactly. Smoke and mirrors.
0: Smoke, mirrors, and good music.
2: Absolutely.
0: Yes.
2: We're looking at accessories. We're looking at paint. We're looking at whatever we can do to sort of sell a car and get more Jakus on the road.
0: And I did look up that Jaku's only really been out for about 3-4 years now.
2: In the country for about 18 months here.
0: Okay, in Australia for 18 months. Yeah, cool.
2: So they are a export-only brand from China, so they don't sell them domestically. So they're actually built for the rest of the world.
0: Isn't that interesting?
2: Yeah, so if you ever go to China, you won't see a Jaku on the road.
0: Okay.
2: But you know, obviously there's a lot of other cars.
0: Yes, yes.
2: So yeah, they've been around for about 18 months in Australia. Really big uplift in activity. There's more and more dealers coming online as well.
0: Yeah.
2: Hence why we're here.
0: Literally another 8 people turned up just now. I love it.
2: Excellent.
0: I love
2: it. They must be listening to Bay FM.
0: They obviously have great taste in music. Now, look, the J5, the J7, the J8, they're all available here today. I'm going to ask you a really random question, but which one do you drive?
2: At the moment, I actually just swapped cars yesterday. I've jumped from a J5 EV into a J8.
0: Okay.
2: Into the super
0: hybrid. 7-seater.
2: Yes, correct.
0: Okay. I've got information sheets in front of me. Oh. Yes.
2: I thought you said you didn't know car talk.
0: No, well, the J8, first note here, 7-seater. 7-seater SUV. Absolutely. And I've got to say, great colours as well. I know, that's so silly.
2: No, colour's important. Colour is important.
0: Colour and design is important.
2: Absolutely.
0: Like, I love the exterior detailing and all of these, like, all of these small details make up the big package.
2: Absolutely, and that's what you're getting. You're getting a really well-designed, well-crafted, appointed vehicle. There is so much tech, so many accessories, everything you would pay normally thousands and thousands more for at a really good price point.
0: And the enormous touchscreens, it feels like I'm on the bridge of next generation Star Trek. It's just like, oh, it's everything's a touchscreen.
2: Mm-hmm.
0: Modern cars, love it.
2: That's right. They're just a big tablet. A tablet on wheels.
3: Mate,
0: that's exactly what they are. That's exactly what they are. So, look, come on down. We are at number 150 Redland Bay Road, Capalabar. We're going to have the London Spuds here from midday. We've got free coffee here until 2 p.m.
2: Absolutely.
0: And, of course, plenty of great deals.
2: Yes, plenty of great deals. And, of course, come down and see the great crew from Bay FM as well, providing the entertainment, plenty of driving songs. And
1: Tony has his set list.
0: Yes,
2: he does.
0: I do. Okay, so let's jump back into the music because coming very shortly, we're going to play you some Vanessa Amorosi, who is playing tonight at the Grandview Hotel. And I spent all day yesterday colouring my hair just in case I get to meet her. Ooh. I'm so excited. Nathan, I want to get you in here at the end of the show and see how many cars you sold today.
2: Absolutely.
0: Okay.
2: Let's do it.
0: Let's get a tally happening and let's get some people down here on Bay FM. Sandra, you've got to rush off very shortly.
1: I do. I'm sorry, Tony, to leave you in the lurch.
0: No, that's okay. It's always a pleasure to have you here. Thank you, Sandra.
1: Thank you.
0: Oh, anytime. And just for you, I did put in a Crowded House song in the next hour.
1: I saw that. Thank you.
0: You're welcome. You're on Bay FM. We're live and we are local. 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
1: Pash.
0: And Muse before that, Supermassive Black Hole. And look, Vanessa Amorosi is playing tonight at the Grandview Hotel, celebrating 175 years.
1: That's amazing, isn't it?
0: It's the oldest licensed pub in Queensland.
1: Correct.
0: So cool. And I rang the wonderful people at the Grandview, and I said, I know Vanessa is playing on Saturday night, and I don't want to plug the show unless, you know, if there are the tickets still available. And they said they've sold a lot of tickets, but there's still more to sell.
1: Oh.
0: So gvh.com.au, Grandview Hotel, GVH. Go and grab your tickets. There is going to be a bunch of Bay FM people there. So, mate, try and stop me. This is going to be big. I can't wait.
1: It's going to be a great show.
0: One of the greatest live performers I have ever had the pleasure of witnessing is Vanessa Amorosi. So, and with the amount of people we've lost this week, I hope.
1: Isn't it terrible? It hasn't been a good run. We had Johnny Young.
0: Yeah.
1: Dolly Parton.
0: Yeah.
1: And Timmy.
0: Mm.
1: And then, yeah.
0: And then.
1: Keeps going.
0: And then I thought, oh, on Thursday, just as I was waking up, maybe I should, was it Friday? Maybe I'll just, before I go back to bed, maybe I should just check Facebook. Yeah. No, Peter Cullen passed away. He was the voice of Optimus Prime. Yeah. I burst into tears and went back to bed.
1: And the donkey?
0: Yes, he played Eeyore as well.
1: Eeyore and Winnie the Pooh.
0: Yes, and he was the Predator.
1: You're right, mate. I didn't know that.
0: Yeah.
1: There you go, I didn't know that.
0: Yeah. So, to get us ready, naturally, I'm going from Peter Cullen to Vanessa Amorosi. I don't know why. that's how my brain works, okay? So, we are going to do some tributes on Sunday night to those wonderful humans. But Vanessa Amorosi is tonight. Please grab a ticket. Do yourself a favour. Support great Australian music. And to take us into the news, sport and weather, this is Absolutely Everybody on Bay FM.